Ching Hog and David Spire dancing along to that one. Hey, good morning, everybody. Welcome to the show. Grace Key is here with us all the way in Kinningau, the land below the wind, and she's giving a big shout out to me. Thank you to Shirley, Catherine, Munn, Robert, Ching Hog, Vivo, Agnes, Angela, Liz and Brian, Jackie, Donnie, Nornity, Rena, Norbel Shaw, Winnie Yee, Jackie Ang, Christiana, and other friends tuning in. Enjoy the weekend, everybody. Here are the Platters. You're

Okay, that's the Platters, and you'll never know how much I love you, baby. All the way till noon, Albert Ng here with you all the way till noon on Superstars Revisited. Okay, we're going to take a short break, but we'll be back with Dial a Request. It's happening soon. Don't call now. Wait for the queue to call, okay? The numbers are, in case you forgot, 03-2282-5491, 03-2282-4746. These are the numbers to call if you don't have social media. You don't have Facebook, no Instagram, nothing. Just you and the handphone. You can call me up and ask for a song soon. Okay, I'll give you the cue. Don't worry about it. 03-2282-5491-4746.

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1: 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Okay, time for Dial a Request. For those who do not have social media accounts, okay, just you and the handphone, you can call me up right now,

Michael Jackson, Dangerous. You know, his movie, the biopic, is reaching, not yet, it's reaching $1 billion. Incredible, Michael, the king of pop. 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

0: Okay, let's see who called up. I've got a list here. Park Koo with, well, from Perlis with love. Yes, hey, Park Koo. And Park Koo says it's not really doing that well currently, but you will get better, I'm quite sure. You will get better and get better soon, okay, Park Koo? With love from Perlis. And he would like to dedicate a song to everybody who is listening in. Yes, and yeah, okay. We're going to go for a break. I'll be back. Stay, everybody.
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0: Back to the show. The song "A Little Bit of Soap," the Fabulous Echoes, is dedicated from Park Koo to all family members and all Tracksters listening in right now. Thank you, Park Koo, with love from Perlis. Also, Rodney Allen. Hey, thanks for calling, man. And he's saying, when are you coming to Penang, Albert? I've got a treat for you. Well, I'll give you a call when I'm there. Okay, I don't know when. Seriously, things are so busy here. And whoa. Okay, but thanks for your kind sentiment. Love it. And Rodney wants a song by Perry Como, of course. My dad's favorite and his late brother's. Perry Como, "The Wind Beneath My Wings," that's coming up. Thanks, Ronnie. And Halim is wanting to dedicate a song to his nephew, Rizal, and everybody listening in, and me as well. Oh, thank you. A Nirvana song, "The Man Who Sold the World." That's coming up. For now, though, the Fabulous Echo.

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0: Okay, that's Nirvana and the man who sold the world. Wait, not yet. That's the start of Disco Express. But hang on in there. We're gonna go to the phone right now and chat with Lila, who has the latest weather update from the Met Department. Lila, hi. Good morning.
1: Hello. Good morning.
0: Hey, you are new on the block, aren't you? You are the new kid. How long have you been around? One month? 2 weeks?
1: For like two to three months.
0: Two or three months?
1: Yes.
0: Okay. Welcome to the club. Welcome to the show. How's the weather? Go on, tell us.
1: Okay, thanks. Thank you. Hello and good morning, Malaysia. Analysis of the latest weather forecast models indicate that a surge of strong westerly wind is expected to affect the northern states of Peninsula Malaysia, northern Sarawak and western Sabah, including Labuan, starting from the 29th of June until 1st July 2026. This condition may lead to the development of squall lines, bringing thunderstorm, heavy rain and strong winds that could persist for longer periods over the affected areas. Latest radar observation shows that fair weather for all states in Peninsula Malaysia this morning, except for a few districts in Kedah. However, we observe a group of rain cloud along Straits of Malacca that could bring isolated rain into coastal districts in Perlis, Kedah, Langkawi, Pindang and Perak later for this morning. So far, it is a clear sky for all divisions in Sabah and Sarawak. For the afternoon, isolated rain and thunderstorm will occur in most states in Peninsula Malaysia, especially over the interior and east coast of Peninsula. Over East Malaysia, wet weather is expected to occur in southern and northern part of Sarawak, while in Sabah, thunderstorm will occur in the interior, west coast, Kudan and Tawau division. That's all for now. For the latest weather info, please visit the official website at www.met.gov.my or follow our social media platform. 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
0: Thank you, Lila. Great to have you on board.
1: Yeah.
0: Talk to you later. Bye.
1: Okay, bye.
0: That's Lila from the Met Department with the latest weather update right here on Trax. And now it's time for this.
2: Step right up. Come gather around. The Disco Air.

0: Albert.
1: Good morning, everybody. Welcome to the Disco Express. Let's do it. Good morning, Ramanujamurthy. Hi there, how you doing? You want a disco? Why not? Now's the time, this is the place.

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0: The 2006 World Cup final gave us the most shocking exit in football history. In his final professional match ever, French legend Zinedine Zidane was sent off in extra time after delivering a massive full-force headbutt to the chest of Italian defender Marco Materazzi.
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I'm a wonderful thing, baby. And with that, we wrap up Disco Express for this week. There'll be more next week right here on Trax FM. We're coming up to the news, and to take us to the news is Jim Reeves. Have I told you lately that I love you? And Sam Erdiasamy would like to give wifey, Gracie, a very happy birthday greeting. She's celebrating her birthday tomorrow. All the very best, and may all your dreams come true. In advance, from Sam to Gracie.

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0: Good morning. Salam Alise Madani. Ilham Efan with the main news at 9 a.m. Here are the headlines. 16th Johor State election officially begins today. And bipartisan support needed to pass bill on separation of AG public prosecutor roles. The news in full. The curtain rises for the 60th Johor State election today, with the nomination process taking place simultaneously at 56 nomination centres across the state from 9 a.m. Prospective candidates will have 1 hour until 10 a.m. to submit their nomination papers to the returning officer before the official announcement of candidates eligible to contest. Following the declaration, the election campaign period will officially commence, setting the stage for 14 days of campaigning until 11:59 p.m. on July 10th, as set by the Election Commission. As of yesterday morning, a total of 593 nomination forms had been sold, while 133 prospective candidates had confirmed their participation by paying the required election deposits. In the meantime, the expectation of multi-cornered clashes in the Johor State election is normal in the democratic practice in Malaysia. Prime Minister Dato' Sri Anwar Ibrahim, who is also the Pakatan Harapan PH chairman, however, reminded all parties to keep campaign civil throughout the election. He also urged all PH component parties to show good conduct when campaigning in the Johor polls this time. All members of parliament, whether government or opposition, are urged to support to make the reform of the separation of powers between the Attorney General and the public prosecutor a success. Communications Minister Dato' Fahmi Fazil said, support, regardless of political bloc, for the Constitutional Amendment Bill 2026 is seen as important in order to strengthen the country's legal institutions.
1: Ini merupakan satu usaha reformasi besar yang mana pihak kerajaan dan Jemaah Menteri committed untuk melaksanakannya. 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
0: He said this at a post-cabinet meeting press conference in Putrajaya yesterday. At the same press conference, Dato' Fahmi announced that the cabinet committee meeting on foreign worker issues will be held as early as next week to examine the issue of foreign worker recruitment, including in the food and beverage sector.
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0: He said the meeting aimed to ensure that issues related to foreign workers could be managed more effectively, including taking into account industry needs and coordination among agencies. Meanwhile, Dato' Fahmi announced that Prime Minister Dato' Sri Anwar Ibrahim has ordered the Home Ministry to study the findings of a special coordination meeting on the Rohingya refugee issue before any decision is made.
1: Sekiranya ia berkaitan sama ada pendaftaran ataupun perkara-perkara berkaitan, ya, maka perlu diselaraskan di antara pelbagai agensi, termasuk pihak-pihak berkuasa tempatan dari segi penguasaan.
0: He said the results of previous discussions were presented in the cabinet meeting today, but so far the government has not made any decision on the matter. On another matter, Dato' Fahmi said the Prime Minister's recent working visits to Kazan, Russia and Ashgabat, Turkmenistan, have yielded several strategic achievements expected to strengthen Malaysia's development agenda and deliver long-term benefits to the people. He added the visit to Kazan marked a new chapter in Malaysia's energy security following Russia's commitment to supply crude oil, gas and diesel to Malaysia under a long-term agreement. The visit to Ashgabat also recorded another significant milestone when Petronas secured rights to develop two major gas blocks, further strengthening the company's position as one of the world's leading gas companies. And we'll be back after this short message.
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0: Welcome back. In other news, the Malaysia Health Insurance and Takaful MHIT base plan is expected to enter its pilot phase by end July. The Finance Ministry said the initiative has made encouraging progress under the reset strategy involving collaboration between its ministry, the Health Ministry, Bank Negara Malaysia and other stakeholders to address medical inflation and strengthen the healthcare system. It said other measures are being implemented in phases, including the diagnosis-related group payment system, improved price transparency, and steps to curb medical inflation. The statement was issued in response to the Public Accounts Committee PAC report on rising insurance premiums and private hospital charges. In world news, the US and Iran traded military strikes after Washington accused Tehran of attacking a cargo ship, jeopardizing a fragile ceasefire as diplomats struggled to contain the West Asia war. US Central Command said the American strikes against Iranian missile and drone storage sites and coastal radar positions were allegedly a response to unwarranted aggression against commercial shipping by Iranian forces. Minutes later, on Saturday morning, Iran time, state television reported that the Revolutionary Guard said they targeted U.S. sites in the Gulf region in retaliation for the American strikes. According to a post by State TV on Telegram, the Guards said that if the aggression is repeated, their response will be broader than this one. Elsewhere, the death toll from twin earthquakes rose Friday to 920 in Venezuela, where tens of thousands were reported missing as a desperate and slow-moving search for survivors was boosted by international rescue teams. Caracas residents jeered interim leader Delcy Rodriguez during her visit to a devastated neighborhood as fury over the perceived lack of an official response mounted. UN Aid Chief Tom Fletcher told AFP that more than 50,000 people were missing after two powerful earthquakes struck within a minute of each other on Wednesday evening, flattening buildings in the north of the country. In related development, U.S. President Donald Trump slammed Iran for carrying out a drone attack in the Strait of Hormuz, calling it a foolish violation of the ceasefire. He was, however, non-commental when asked at an Oval Office event as to how he planned to respond to the attack, telling reporters, you'll find out.
3: I don't like the fact that they took a shot yesterday, actually four, we knocked down three, at a ship. Not an allied ship, but a ship, a very expensive ship. And it was fine, but it took a little beating. They shouldn't be doing that, so you'll find out.
0: Turning to sports, the FIFA 2026 World Cup. Spain will aim to clinch top spot in Group H with a potentially awkward clash with Uruguay in Guadalajara, Mexico. The Uruguayans will need to take at least a point from the fixture to have a chance of progressing to the last 32 after being held to a 2-2 draw by lowly Cape Verde in their second game. Cape Verde, meanwhile, will attempt to continue their fairy tale campaign with a victory over Saudi Arabia. In Group G, Egypt are aiming to clinch top spot with victory over Iran in Seattle. In the other Group G game, Belgium's aging squad featuring Kevin De Bruyne and Romelu Lukaku will attempt to reach the knockout rounds with a victory over New Zealand. And finally in tennis, Karolina Muchova set up a final encounter against a resurgent Naomi Osaka at the Bad Homburg Open as both players chase her first title on grass. The number 4 seed beat qualifier Elena Gabriela Ruse 6-4, 6-4 in a match that was extended by an extreme heat delay of more than 90 minutes between the two sets. And now a recap of the headlines. 16th Johor State election officially begins today, and bipartisan support needed to pass bill on separation of AG public prosecutor roles.

0: This has been the main news at 9 a.m. The bulletin was prepared by Mas Elizawati. 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Hashtag Satobola, Satudunia. 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Salam, Melissa Madani.
1: Thank you very much, Ilham, for the news. He'll be back at 10 with more news right here on Trax FM. And right now, we're going to play a, a patriotic song. Yeah, and I'm getting it ready, and here it is.

0: yourself, man. And here is the master of memories.
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Nicely done, BJ Thomas. Hey, won't you play another Somebody Done Somebody Wrong song on Trax FM? It's 9:18 on a Saturday. We've got the World Cup update coming up at 9:30. And to take us there, let me just go back to my Facebook page and say hello to some jolly people, okay? And I see Doreen Pasquale's name here. Hey, Doreen, how's it going? And Doreen would like to send her greetings to favorite DJ Albert. That should be me. Hey, thank you so much to the Fab Swingers. Also to Elizabeth, Chandra, Elvis Sim, Robert, Shirley Key, Manandrew, Chegu Jong, Agnes Angela, and Gladys Poir. Also, let's see, Christiana, Evelina, Flora, Karina, Flora Ku, Melissa Lu, Fiona, Priscilla Young, Kawan Lee, Man Hui, and so many more. Thank you, Doreen Pasquale. Keep on rocking. Okay. And Putra Borneo is saying a big hello to Zakoria, to Donnie, Bob, Adudu, Helen, Agnes Angela, Norniti, Lisa Rina, Renee Bhaktia, Peter Tinkau, Zulkifli, Muhammad Aris, Zila Hani, and many more. Keep on rocking. Thank you, Putra. Thank you. Fiona Young is here as well. Hi, Fiona. Welcome. And she says, it's Trax FM with Superstars Revisitor Show. Let's groove. Oh, you said it. And she go on to say that she's going to miss the Mystery Sound Challenge at 11. Oh, no. What's happening? What's your plan, huh? Well, I believe you've got some good plans, so it's okay. Just enjoy yourself, okay? And Fiona, I'll see you after that tomorrow morning. Yes. And meanwhile, Fiona sends warmest greetings to everybody listening in, especially Sister Shirley Key, Elvis Franklin, Kunshin, Man, Priscilla Yong and Wong, Ihuan Ang, Eric Go, Vivo, James Pingiran, Terry Yeo, Mike Chi, Ching Hong, Winnie Yee, Grace Key, etc., etc. Many, many more. The complete list is right here on my Facebook page. Fiona, thank you so very much, okay? Keep on rocking. Who else is here? Renee Bhaktia says, morning, morning, morning to all the music lovers, to all tracksters. Enjoy a blessed weekend. Thank you, Renee. Thank you so very much. And Ting Moi Ing, hello, good morning. Mimi Yip wishes all a great day. Tommy Lee sends greetings to everybody. Merle Williams, hi, good morning. She's waving her hands at everybody. Yes, Merle, thank you for dropping in. Thank you so very much. Rina Shimamura, yes, and saying a big hello to Robert Lee, Susan Chu, Elvis Franklin, Vivo, Ching Hong, Grace Key, Renee Bhaktia, Doreen Pasquale, Winnie Yee, Ihuan Ang, Awang Idris, Man, Carol Schilling, and many more. Thank you, Renee. Rina Shimamura, thank you, thank you, thank you. And Ramanujamurti is still here saying hello to all friends out there. And okay, let's do one more. And yes, hey, good morning, Anne. And yes, says, hello, Albert. Good morning, everybody. Everybody's favorite. Oh, okay. Thank you, Anne, for your sentiment. Thank you so much. A big hello going out to, let's see, Robert Lee, Elvis Franklin, Fiona Young, Christiana Chin, Joe Jitendra, Manandrew, Shirley Key, the Fab Swingers, and everybody else tuning in. Oh, she says, forgotten memories do reappear. Remember the days when you had to write down the lyrics of a song now played on the cassette? You pause to write it down and then pause again and you write and you pause and you write. Ha ha ha. Yeah, those days are over. And yes, welcome to the new century. Yes, right here on Trax FM. You're listening. If you want songs from lyrics from any songs, no worries. Just go to Google and you know, that's it. You get it in an instant. Don't have to rewind your cassette or whatever. Not necessary. Thank you, Anne. Thank you so much. Margaret Law, hello there. Good morning. Ihuan Ang says, morning, everybody, especially Brother Man, Kamil, Lina Lo, Peter Tinkau, Awang, Fiona, Rina Shimamura, Betty, Melody, Catherine Yong, Melissa Siricord, and Kawan Lee Man Hui. Thank you very much. Now, music. Tony Orlando.
Candida. Tracks. Morning, everybody.

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0: Good morning, everybody. The final Group 1 matches wrap up earlier today with France and Norway both securing their places in round of 32, although it was France who made the biggest statement. Liebler cruised to a convincing 4-1 victory over Norway. Ousmane Dembele was simply unstoppable, opening the scoring in the 7th minute before doubling France's advantage in the 20th. Norway responded almost immediately through Tilo Asgard just a minute later, but Dembele completed his hat-trick in the 32nd minute to put the match beyond doubt. Desiree Doué then added a fourth deep into stoppage time to seal an emphatic French victory. Despite the defeat, Norway also progressed to the knockout stage as Group 1 runners-up. In the other group, one fixture, Senegal kept their hopes of reaching the round of 32 alive with a dominant 5-0 win over Iraq. The match swung firmly in Senegal's favour after Iraq were reduced to 10 men in the 13th minute when Reban Soulaga was shown a red card. Abidjan had already given Senegal an early lead in the 4th minute before Ismaïla Sarr added another after the break. Papa Gueye then struck twice, finding the net in the 59th and the 71st minute before Iliman Andy completed a route in the 82nd minute. While Iraq's World Cup campaign comes to an end, Senegal must now wait and see whether their tally is enough to claim one of the tournament's best third place spots. Meanwhile, the two group H matches have reached halftime. Spain currently lead Uruguay 1-0 thanks to a 42nd minute strike from Alex Bainana. As things stand, Uruguay sit third in the group and are facing an uphill battle. They will need to come from behind and win the match to give themselves the best possible chance of reaching the round of 32. A defeat would leave their World Cup hopes hanging by a thread. The other Group H encounter between Cape Verde and Saudi Arabia remains goalless at the break. Cape Verde are currently in second place and know that avoiding defeat could be enough to see them through, provided Uruguay do not complete a comeback against Spain. Looking ahead, the next matches get underway at 11 this morning when New Zealand take on Belgium on Sukan Plus via RTM Click. Egypt also faces Iran at the same time, with that match available on TVOK, also through RTM Click. And that's the World Cup update.
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0: Wonderful Dream, Anne-Marie David on Trax FM, and is that time to have this coming on? What's this, you ask? Well, this.
1: Ladies and gentlemen, it's time to dive into Trax 5, where the hits count down and your votes count big. You have voted, and now, the results are here. So let's get this show on the road and roll right into the tunes that made it to the top 5. And here comes the man who's about to take us all the way to number 1. Give it up for the countdown maestro himself, Albert.
0: Whoa! Yeah, baby. Okay, here I am. It's Trax 5. The votes are in, and we'll be counting it down all the way to number 1, okay? And today, it is the Battle of the Heartthrobs. And who are the Heartthrobs? Well, let me give you an idea. Cliff Richard, with All My Love. David Cassidy, a.k.a. the Partridge Family, with I Think I Love You. Elvis Presley, yeah, with My Boy. Puppy Love, Donnie Osmond, I Just Want to Be Your Everything. Andy Gibb, and that's rock and roll, Sean Cassidy. So who's going to be number one? Let's find out as we count it down right here on Trax, Trax 5. Let's begin with number 5, of course, yes. Thanks to voters, Samson Chong, Goh Sing Chong, Macy Jenny, Lawrence Ng, and Norbel Shaw. This is number 5, and thank you for the votes, people.

0: I Think I Love You, David Cassidy, a.k.a. The Partridge Family, number 5. Number 4, coming up.
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0: Okay, welcome back to Trax 5. We are counting it down all the way to number 1, the Battle of the Heartthrobs, okay? At number 4, thanks to voters, Doreen Pasquale, Elvis Franklin, Lena Low, Ting Chui Leung, also Catherine Yong and team. Here's number 4, Elvis Presley, My Boy, Trax 5.
2: You're sleeping, son, I know, but it really just can't wait.

My boy, Elvis Presley, number 4 on Threx 5. Okay, number 3, thanks to voters Lina Kwa, Robert Kwa, Chu E Sin, Eric Goh. Also thanks to James Pingiran, Donnie Lim, Liz Hodges, and Dragon Lady Shirley Key. Here's number 3. Good old Donny Osmond. It's all about puppy love. Number 3.

Puppy Love, Donny Osmond, number 3 on Thrax 5, The Battle of the Heartthrobs, and we are now at number 2. Yeah, two songs, one song separating the number 1 track, okay? Now, here's number 2. Before I play it, let me thank the voters. Yeah, Joseph Lee, thank you. Sinorina Subia, thank you. Man Andrew, Priscilla Young, Casey Tor, Stephen Das, Awang Idris, Christiana Chin, thank you, thank you, thank you. Joel Gerach, Ting Moy Ng, Richard Thomas, Chandrawati, Dolly Ann, Eric Lee, Zulkifli Muhammad Aris, and Evelyn Koo. Here's number 2, Heartthrob, Andy Gibb.

Number two, that's Heartthrob Andy Gibb with I Just Wanna Be Your Everything. Thrax 5, today we're counting down the theme, which is Battle of the Heartthrobs. Okay, the story so far. Number five, David Cassidy, a.k.a. the Partridge Family, I Think I Love You. Number four, Elvis Presley, My Boy. Number three, Donny Osmond, Puppy Love. Number two, I Just Want to Be Your Everything, Andy Gibb. And here it is. Ladies and gentlemen, we are at the top. We can't get any higher than this. The champion, ladies and gentlemen, I give you... Bachelor Boy, that is Cliff Richard. Number one.

0: My Love, Cliff Richard, Bachelor Boy, number one this week. Congratulations, well done, Cliff. And thanks to voters, let's see, quite a number of them. Melody, Carol Schilling, Georgina Chris Jeffrey, Kwa Po Yim, Dennis Nicholas Young, Susan Chu, Joyce Hugh, Susan Phillips, Lau Mei Ying, Kawan Lee Man Hui, Winnie Yi, Khalid Lotfi, Richard Goh, Tilda Francis, Christina Raj, Catherine Yam, Joseph C, Lisa Rina, Priscilla Wong, also Hazel, Fiona Yong, who else? Teresa Soon, Winnie Seong, Mimi Yip, Alexis David Biju, Merle Williams, Elang Kamil, Chegu Jong, Patrick Francis, Mary Wong, Helen Kuei, Tan Po Hong, Kangan Rose or Chegu Rose, Jishun Fo, Donna Lim, Anne Diaz and David Po. Well done. Congratulations. The Gold Rush result will be announced in the next hour, and so will the song that's going to be getting the honorary mention. I'll be playing that as well, and we've got like 1 minute left before the news, before the news comes on, and I think I have a little time to give the Gold Rush results. Okay, let's do it now. Gold Rush results, these are the Tracks 5 top 3 fastest voters, and they are Gold, Mun Andrew, hey, Silver, Winnie Yi, wow, and Bronze, Priscilla Yong. Congratulations, guys, well done. Yes, and this coming Wednesday, we're going to do it again. Another theme and another round of polls. So join me this Wednesday at 5 p.m. Thrax 5. Anybody can join in the fun, okay? Just look for me in Facebook, Albert Ng, Trax FM, and you'll find me there. So jump in and vote. Okay, the news with Ilham next on Trax. Morning, everybody.
1: Salam Malaysia Madani, Ilham Ifan with the 10 a.m. updates. Nominations for the 60th Johor State election have just closed at 10 a.m. Earlier, at all 56 nomination centres opened simultaneously at 9 a.m. Once the verification process is completed, a 14-day campaign period begins as set by the Election Commission, running until 11:59 p.m. on July 10th. The Sabah State Government is rolling out a dynamic lineup of programs for Visit Sabah Year 2027 to solidify the state's reputation as a truly world-class travel destination. Chief Minister Dato Sri Haji Jinor emphasized the initiatives are about more than just carrying forward the momentum from Visit Malaysia Year 2026. They are a strategic move to secure the long-term, sustainable growth of an inclusive tourism sector that benefits all Sabahans. Malaysia's outgoing High Commissioner to Singapore, Dato' Dr. Asfar Mohamed Mustafa, said the bilateral relationship between Malaysia and Singapore has grown stronger over the years, as a result of the two neighbours having worked closely to navigate challenges. Reflecting on his 5 years in the Republic, he said a key focus of his tenure was strengthening the multifaceted partnership between Malaysia and Singapore as the two navigated the impact of COVID-19 and the threat of global geopolitical instability. The United States and Iran traded military strikes after Washington accused Tehran of attacking a cargo ship, jeopardizing a fragile ceasefire as diplomats struggle to contain the West Asia war. The exchanges raised fresh questions about efforts to keep the Strait of Hormuz open while Washington and Tehran negotiate a final settlement. Elsewhere, the death toll from twin earthquakes rose to 920 in Venezuela, where tens of thousands were reported missing as a desperate and slow-moving search for survivors was boosted by international rescue teams. And finally, in sports, Ousmane Dembele produced his best-ever World Cup performance with a stunning first-half hat-trick in France's 4-1 win over Norway. His goals, as well as late Désiré Doué header, allowed France to complete the first round with 3 wins out of 3 after earlier victories against Senegal and Iraq. They progressed to their last 32 as a Group I winners. And that was the news edited by Kamala Badri. Catch the FIFA World Cup 2026 for free on MyTV and the RTM Click OTT platform. Hashtag Satubola, Satudunia. Experience every goal, every moment, every emotion with RTM. Also stay tuned for the world news in the next hour. Salam, Malaysia Madani.

0: Wilhelm, hey, thank you very much, sir.
1: Hey, you're welcome.
0: Hey. Okay, you're back. And how are things so far with you? Everything is okay? And you had a nice breakfast, right? Or you did not?
1: Did not.
0: What's happening?
1: Because today we will go to Port Dickson after
0: nice.
1: With the family, with the daughter.
0: With the mom as well?
1: Yes.
0: Oh, actually. Okay. It's a family thing.
1: Yes.
0: Wow. Port Dickson. Will it be spending time by the beach or in a hotel?
1: How's it going to be? By the beach.
0: By the beach?
1: We're going to do camping and barbecue at night.
0: Wow. Camping by the beach.
1: Yes.
0: That's nice, man. I haven't done that in a long time, I tell you. The fun, you know, having the sand on your feet is like amazing.
1: Yes.
0: Not to mention the food and everything.
1: Yes. And that's the first thing that we're going to do to my daughter, which is going to give some sensory activity.
0: Oh, like what?
1: Like giving my daughter to put a sand on her feet.
0: You mean that hasn't happened before?
1: Not yet.
0: Having sand on the feet. No, not yet.
1: Not yet.
0: Oh, she's going to love it.
1: Oh, yeah.
0: Because it's an experience. It's like a kind of ticklish as well. Right, and I think she will love it. Let us know tomorrow.
1: We'll do.
0: And how is her reaction, you know? Yeah, it'll be fun. In the meantime, I've got this mystery sound.
1: Ooh.
0: Just to check out. Nobody has heard it yet. You are the first. And here it is. Okay, listen, I'm going to play only once, okay? And of course more later, but not now. Now only once. Here we go. Loud and clear, but what could that be?
1: Oh,
0: yeah, no clues for now. No clues. It's just like you know, if you want to, you know, make a guess, go ahead. If not, you wait for the rest and guess later.
1: Yeah,
0: what do you think? Guess later.
1: Yeah, just I'll
0: not even gonna try. Come on, man. Come on, man. That is something. Okay, just okay. This is like a semi clue, if you will. It's something you've done before.
1: Oh.
0: Yeah, definitely. You cannot tell me, no, Albert, I've not done it before. No, you can't tell me that. You have done it before. I can assure you that. That's all I'm telling you. What could it be?
1: I heard something like sliding on the wood.
0: Okay.
1: Stuff.
0: All right.
1: That's all I
0: sliding
1: can...
0: on the wood, on a piece
1: of
0: wood.
1: That's my first impression.
0: Okay. We'll see. Give me your answer in the next hour, okay? Your official answer.
1: All right.
0: Later. Bye.
1: Bye.
0: Okay, that's Ilham with the news and our little conversation about the mystery sound challenge, which is not too sure. I don't blame him because, listening to the sound itself, okay, can be anything. So the clues are important. Listen to the clues. But it is something that every one of you, not only Ilham, everyone, me including, have done before.

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0: Top sky so fine, the spotlight lands right on time. Here's the captain of cool, DJ Albert!
1: Hey, I'm back. Good morning, everybody. Welcome to Superstars Revisited, and we're at the tail end of Thrax 5. That's right. And this is a song that's getting the honorary mention. Okay, thanks to Faraz Ali for his vote. And here it is, Sean Cassidy. That's rock and roll. Well, I-

Unfortunately, it did not crack the top five. I love this song. Sean Cassidy, and that's Rock and Roll on Trax FM, Trax 5. And with that, we wrap up Trax 5, okay? And that's going to be another round of poll, Trax 5 poll, this coming Wednesday at 5 o'clock on my Facebook page. Just look for me in Facebook, Albert Ng, Trax FM, yep, at 5 o'clock on Wednesday. We'll select a brand new theme and you can drop your votes. Then we'll see who gets to number one. I don't know the theme yet, but we'll see. Elizabeth Liu, hi there. Good morning. How's Penang doing today? I hope everything is A-okay. And Elizabeth sends her love this morning to members of the Fab Swingers, also to Doreen Pasquale, Richard Goh, Flora Koo, Kenneth Ho, Winnie Yee, and Reza. It's written here Pizzarina, but I think that's a typo. Should be Lizarina. Don't worry about it, okay? It happens to me all the time. You know, all these computer things, the typo, auto type, whatever you... Oh, anyways, I'm glad you're having a good time, Elizabeth Liu. Oh, so a big hello to everybody out there listening to us. Okay, cool beans. Thank you, Elizabeth. Here's Barry Manilow. Can't smile without you. Trax, morning, everybody.

0: without you, Barry Manilow. And don't worry, the mystery sound, the challenge is coming soon, okay? Just hang on in there. Coming soon. It's not on yet. It's on the way.
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0: Okay, let's go back to my Facebook page and say hello to some jolly people, okay? Rina Shimamura in Japan says she managed to escape from two typhoons and earthquake with the help of MAS. MAS, that's our Malaysian airline system, I suppose. Oh, I'm so happy that you managed to escape from all those disastrous things, you know, typhoons too and earthquake. Wow, you are one lucky gal, Rina. Good on ya. And she says now she's looking for something to fill her tummy, but it's a little too early. Relax and chill, Rina, and thank you for the good news. Who else is here? Let's see. Eric Goh says hi to everybody. Thank you, Eric, all the way in Penang. Charles in PJ, sometimes Ipoh. Hi, Charles. How's it going? And Dolly Ann says hello, everybody. Thank you. James Pingiran sends regards from Cebu, and he says the weather there currently is fine, no problemo. It's a good day. Okay, James, thank you. Joseph C. says, greetings from a bright and sunny Kuching. Enjoy your day, everybody. Thank you, Joseph. Tan Po Hong, hey, morning. And she is having a good time, you know, in jumping on this beautiful musical journey through the decades. Yeah, and wishing everybody a fun-filled day filled with memories and timeless music. Tan Po Hong, thank you very much. Thank you. Norbel Shaw sends her love to everyone. Surya Mutu says, when are we going pickleballing? Suri, I don't know. You tell me, okay? Fix a date or something, and then we will go pickleballing, okay? Indu Kanawit, hi there. Good morning. Brian Raymond Pereira, great to hear from you again. Lawrence Ng Kok Kyung, hello, good morning. He wishes everybody a very good day and have a pleasant Saturday and a terrific weekend. Lawrence Ng, thank you so much for being here, okay? And Joyce Hugh from Brisbane. Hi, Joyce, how's it going? And Joyce sends her regards to Evelyn Koo, to Lisa, Juliet, Lawrence, June, Lily Nuki, I hope I got that right, and all Tracksters listening in. Enjoy a fantastic weekend. Joyce Hugh, thank you so much, all the way from Brisbane, Australia. Carol Schirling, hi, good morning.

0: The 2006 World Cup Final gave us the most shocking exit in football history. In his final professional match ever, French legend Zinedine Zidane was sent off in extra time after delivering a massive, full-force headbutt to the chest of Italian defender Marco Materazzi.
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0: George Baker selection on Tracks FM. Okay, it's 10:30 and soon we'll be kicking off the Mystery Sound Challenge. Yeah, and I'll play the sound again soon. And I'm going to give you clues as well as to what that could possibly be. It's something you have done before. That's my first clue. Something you have done before. Okay, all of you. Everyone of you listening in, you have done it before, okay? That should make it a little bit easy. Okay, time to go back to my Facebook page and say hello to some jolly people. Susan Chu, hello Susan, how's it going? And Susan is sending love and warmest regards to me, thank you, to besties Liz and Brian, Lisa Arena Shimamura, Catherine Yong, Helen Kuei, Anna Isabella Yap, Manhui, Peter Tengkau, James Sukala, Elvis Franklin, and you know, so many more. Richard Gumar, hi, good morning. And Fu Kun Chin is sending his love to Patricia Lim, Fiona Yong, Macy Jenny, Mimi Yip, Ching Hawk, Catherine Yong, Christiana Chin, Betty Quirk, Helen Kuei, and so many more. Have a good weekend. Thank you, Kun Chin. Ng Kwan Chin, hello, good morning. And Chu Yi Sin is here as well. Lily Anthony, hey, morning. Melody, hello there. And Zen Abedin, hello, good morning. Welcome to the show. Great to have you here with us every Saturday and Sunday too. Great, Zen. Keep rocking, okay? A.T. Patrick, hello, good morning. And Jitendra Ampera, hi, good morning. He says, I'm just having my black coffee, no sugar. Wishing everyone a nice weekend. Thank you, Jitendra. Coffee, no sugar. Yeah, I like that too. Thank you so much for tempting me with coffee with no sugar. Thank you, Jitendra. Have a good one, okay? Cecilia Kumit, hello there. Good morning. JR, hey, morning, JR. Thank you for your kind sentiment. And Georgina Chris Jeffrey, sending love to everyone all the way from Kota Kinabalu, the land below the wind. And she sends a picture of the KK. And it looks really calm and serene. Two cars, blue skies. My reaction, wow, very nice. Thank you, Georgina, thank you. And Mari Edwin, oh, by the way, folks, if you want any songs, you've got to jump in to our official Facebook page, okay? Soon, that's happening soon. Don't do anything yet. And once I post the thread, the Mystery Sound Challenge, you jump in and you can ask for a song, okay? So, yeah. Anyways, Mari Edwin is saying a big hello to friends, best friend forever, Rosalia, listen, Brian, have a lovely day. Thank you, Marie Edwin. Thank you very much. Lao Mei Ying, hello. Morning. Lilian Mu, Hasreen Ahmad, hello. Good morning. Oh, new kid on the block, Hasreen Ahmad. Give me a five, come on. Yes, sir. Welcome to the show. Keep on coming back, okay? And let's see who else is here. There is, wait a minute. Let me see. Liz Hodges, hi, she sends love to everybody. And Yam Ki Xiong, hello there, good morning. Also, good morning to Hazel, saying a big hello to Daddy Jimmy Hu and all Tracksters. Thanks. Joel Jarrett, she's here as well, sending love to Grace, Tilda, Deandra, Nolin, Yuktar, Richard Goh, Chegu Jong, and Jong Ajud, James Loke, and so many more, including the Fabulous Swingers, or rather, in short, Fab Swingers. Thank you, Joel Jarash. Thank you. Have a good day, okay? And Lee Chi Kyung, hello, good morning. Winnie Seong, hey, hey, hey. Party, party, party, party, party. Okay, morning, everyone. Coming up, the Mystery Sound Challenge. You want to hear it again? Okay, wait. Let me get it out, okay? Just give me a little moment here. It should be here. Okay, I found it. And here is that sound. Now, don't do anything. Listen carefully, okay? Although, just the sound may not give you the answer because a sound can mean anything, right? You've got to listen out for the clues. But listen, all the same, some of you I know are pretty good. You don't need clues. You just know the answer. Hear this. Okay, quiet, everybody, quiet. Shh. Ah, okay. Sounds familiar, doesn't it, huh?
1: Here he is.
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It's 10:42. Hey, Catherine Young, listening to us all the way in Livonia, Michigan, USA. And she's got a very special, special message. And I quote, "Happy birthday, dearest mom. Your heavenly celebration up above. A year has passed since you took flight, yet your memory fills our hearts with light. You were our anchor, strong and true, a cha-cha dancer through and through, an Elvis fan with joy to spare, a woman beyond all compare. So today we smile through happy tears and hold you close, though you are not here. Blow your candles, mom, up above, and feel us send you all our love. Happy heavenly birthday, dearest mom. Never forgotten, forever cherished, and always loved." Unquote. Oh, that is so touching, Catherine Young. And Patricia Chu, a very, very happy birthday to you from in heaven, from all your, children here in, some in Penang, some in, Catherine is in the USA, and have a good time in heaven, Patricia. This one's for you. Elvis, I'll Remember You. Trax FM.

Elvis Presley. I'll remember you. We'll remember you. Patricia Chu, happy birthday in heaven. Okay, that's Elvis. And one more round of hellos to those in my Facebook page. As far as I can see, there is Shirley Key. Hello, good morning. Shirley sends love to everybody. Macy Jenny, hello there. Macy Jenny sends her regards to Sing Chong, to Tian Yu, Ai Ling, Lucky, Tian Hao, Octavia, Idris, Kingsley, Vivo, Elvis, Kun Chin, Man Andrew, Man Hui, Christiana, and so many more. Thank you, Macy. Now, everybody, if you want a song, you've got to jump into our official Facebook page, which is coming up, okay? It's coming up with the Mystery Sound Challenge. And here, by the way, is that sound. Awang Idris is sending his love to all his pals out there, like me. Hey, thank you so very much, Norniti, Nadia Hamid, James Pingiran, Joseph C, Winnie Yee, Shirley Key, Robert Dorin, Catherine Yam, Zakaria Sulaiman, Fajar Shirik, Catherine Ang, Jennifer Lau, Lawrence Ng, and so many more. Thank you so very much, Awang. And Tilda Francis is saying a big hello to Lisa Rina, Donnie, Chandra, Fiona Yong, and Catherine Yam, Joel Jaraj, Shelly Key, Norniti, Ching Hong, Liz Hodges, Manhui, Mimi, Betty Quirk, and so many more. Thank you, Tilda. And okay, Christiana Chin is still here, parting away. And it says here a birthday shout out. A birthday shout out to Gladys Poir, wishing her a very happy birthday and have a wonderful celebration. Oh, okay, Gladys Poir, if you're listening, a very happy birthday to you from Christiana Chin and all of us here at Trax FM. Actually, yes, that's right. Tommy Lee, hello, good morning. And Chegu Jong is sending her regards to Lena, Agnes Angela, to Winnie Yee, Priscilla Yong, Robert Dorin, Mun, Donnie, Catherine Yong, Shelley, and so many more. Have a good one, everybody. A happy weekend. Thank you very much. Terry Yeo is waiting for the Mystery Sound Challenge, right? But anyways, I'm going to convey your greetings now to Brother Albert. That should be me. Hey, thank you, Terry. Vivo, Kawan Lee Man Hui, Fiona Yong, Priscilla, Catherine, Liz and Brian, Shirley Key, Batikua, Clara Wong, and so many more. Thank you, Terry Yeo. Thank you so very much. Josie, hey, Helen Quay, sending regards to everybody listening into the show. And Melissa Siricord, okay, one more, says, enjoy a happy weekend, everybody. Relax and chill. Thank you, Melissa. And that, by the way, is a wonderful picture of you and Elvis together. Wow, cool beans. Okay, now give me a minute or two as I prepare to send the thread out to our official Facebook page. If you are not sure how to get there, don't worry. Relax and chill. Go to Google, okay? You know Google, right? Okay, go to Google, type in Trax FM, type in Facebook, click Enter, and it'll take you there in no time at all, okay? Then you would be able to see soon the thread that says Superstars Revisited presents the Mystery Sound Challenge. On the way. Now, let's cha-cha-cha, everybody.

Man on Trax FM. Okay, the picture puzzle challenge is on, folks. Here it is. Some clues for you. It is something people do without thinking, but rarely notice the sound it makes. And also, this happens in kitchens. It can happen in offices or classrooms where humans are taking a break. It may happen. I'm not saying it will, but it may happen, okay? In kitchens, offices, and classrooms where humans are taking a break. There's a good chance of that happening. What could it be, huh? And here's that sound again. Okay, let's see. Man Andrew is here, and he says, please, a song, Summer Breeze, for the listening pleasure of Brother E. Huan Ang, Elvis Franklin, Andy S., Eric Goh, Doreen Pasquale, Shirley Key, Catherine Yong, and Caroline Ng. Here's Hills and Crofts, Summer Breeze. We've got the news coming up, and I'll be back. Go nowhere.

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3: Good morning. Salam Lisa Madani. Ilham Ifan with the world news at 11. The U.S. and Iran traded military strikes after Washington accused Tehran of attacking a cargo ship, jeopardizing a fragile ceasefire as diplomats struggled to contain the West Asia war. U.S. Central Command said the American strikes against Iranian missile and drone storage sites and coastal radar positions were allegedly a response to unwarranted aggression against commercial shipping by Iranian forces. Minutes later, on Saturday morning Iran time, state television reported that the Revolutionary Guard said they targeted U.S. sites in the Gulf region in retaliation for the American strikes. According to a post by state TV on Telegram, the guards said that if the aggression is repeated, their response will be broader than this one. In related development, U.S. President Donald Trump slammed Iran for carrying out a drone attack in the Strait of Hormuz, calling it a foolish violation of the ceasefire. He was, however, non-committal when asked at an Oval Office event as to how he planned to respond to the attack, telling reporters, "You'll find out."
4: I don't like the fact that they took a shot yesterday, actually four, we knocked down three, at a ship. Not an Allied ship, but a ship, a very expensive ship, and it was fine, and it took a little beating. They shouldn't be doing that, so you'll find out.
3: On another matter, Trump threatened to impose a 100% tariff on imports of from any country that adopts a digital services tax, which he says targets American companies. In a post on his social media platform Truth Social, he said several European countries are discussing the imminent implementation of digital services taxes on U.S. firms, with some close to adopting the measures. Elsewhere, the Democratic Republic of the Congo has reported 1,203 confirmed cases of Ebola, including 321 deaths, since the outbreak was declared in mid-May. According to the latest report yesterday by the country's public health authorities, 148 patients have recovered, while 419 patients are in isolation or receiving hospital care. They also identified 265 suspected cases, including 77 deaths. Moving to sports, Uruguay bowed out of the World Cup as goalkeeper Fernando Muslera's howler gifted Spain a 1-0 win in Guadalajara to secure top spot in Group H. The European champions will instead face Austria or Algeria next in Los Angeles on Thursday. Uruguay's defeat allowed debutants Cape Verde to secure second place and a meeting with Lionel Messi and the defending champions thanks to a 0-0 draw against Saudi Arabia. Two-time winners Uruguay become the highest-ranked side to crash out in the group stages as the defeat rounded off a miserable tournament for Marcelo Bielsa and his squad. Meanwhile, Austria and Algeria went through their paces on Friday, ahead of their straight shootout for second place in World Cup Group J. Argentina have already been confirmed as pool winners, while Austria and Algeria each have 3 points, and Jordan 0 ahead into the final round of games. The winner in Kansas City will therefore take second spot, while a draw will mean Austria remain in that position by virtue of their superior goal difference, but Algeria would likely advance as one of the best third-placed sides across the 12 groups with 4 points. Finally, Portugal held a training session on Friday ahead of their last World Cup group match against Colombia. Midfielder Ruben Neves and goalkeeper Diogo Costa said, at a mixed, they were only focused on Saturday's match and not into their possible rival in the round of 32, warning of the quality of Colombia in what they expect to be a very tough match. While Colombia have reached the knockout stages with 6 points from 2 games, Portugal sit second on 4 points and are all but through. Finishing second could give them a tougher path in the knockout stage, with England or Croatia a potential opponents. And that was the world news edited by Mas Elizawati. Catch the FIFA World Cup 2026 for free on MyTV and the RTM Click OTT platform. Hashtag Satobola, Satodunia. Experience every goal, every moment, every emotion with RTM. Until next time, thanks for listening. Salam, Malaysia Madani.

0: Ilham, thank you very much, man.
1: You're welcome, man.
0: Have you seen the picture?
1: Oh, I haven't seen a picture.
0: No, picture. I'm sorry, what picture? I'm thinking it's Sunday. Okay, the mystery sound. What have you thought about it?
1: Ooh. Okay, the thing is, I heard the pop sound that caught my guard.
0: Because that's a pop sound?
1: It sounded like from my ears.
0: Okay.
1: But I would say something that anyone can use it, but either it can be a can opener. We open a can when we're trying to drink. Mm-hmm. Yes. Mm-hmm. Or there's some sort of like a cork, like we drink some sort of like a glass bottle type of things that have a cork or even a cap things. Those kind of stuff. Because from my ears, it sounded like a pop sound at the end of it.
0: Okay, I'm going to give you a clue. It only takes a single moment to create that sound. Just a single moment, you know?
1: Single moment.
0: Bam, it's there.
1: Okay.
0: You don't have to work yourself towards it. It's just like single moment.
1: Ooh.
0: It's there.
1: Okay.
0: And it happens in kitchens, offices, classrooms, where humans are taking a break. Not necessarily, but that could happen.
1: Okay.
0: Okay. You're changing your answer?
1: It's either we open the can for our can, like a carbonated drinks, or it can be a glass bottle that we need some sort of like a tool to open it, like a cap.
0: Okay, but I got it.
1: But my
0: heart, I know what you're saying.
1: But my heart,
0: you're saying something else
1: towards the can, the can thing, like we only open once and we just drink it on the carbonated drinks.
0: Okay, duly noted. Wait for the answer at the end of the show, okay?
1: Will do.
0: I wish you luck.
1: Thanks.
0: I'll see you tomorrow.
1: Will do.
0: Take care. Bye.
1: Bye.
0: That's Ilham with the news at 11 and our conversation on the mystery sound challenge. What do you think of his guess? You think it's correct? Think about it, okay?

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0: top sky so fine, the spotlight lands right on time. Here's the captain of cool, DJ Albin!
1: Yeah, I'm here. Superstars Revisited. It's the last hour of the show, and we're doing the Picture Puzzle Challenge. One more time, the sound. Ooh, okay. another clue for you, okay? Another clue. It is good for you. Even your parents have told you that before. Okay, Michael Day says, too mysterious. Need input. More input. More clues. Okay, I hope the clues so far I've given are enough. You may want to come in and put in your guess. Okay, Michael wants a song, I'll Never Find Another You, The Seekers. Thank you very much. I'll play that soon. And Richard Gore says, the mystery sound, not sure yet. Need more clues. Okay. Okay, for the benefit of Richard, Michael, and the rest, I'm going to give you one more clue, okay? Now, here's another clue. Listen carefully. Now, all these clues will point you in the right direction. No kidding you. And here it is. No preparation, okay? No preparation is required. No cooking involved. Just do it. No preparation, no cooking. Just do it. what could that be, I wonder? Okay, Richard Gore wants a song, The Air That I Breathe, The Hollies, dedicated to your friends in music. There's Johnny Tay, Joel Jarach, Mike Chi, Eric Goh, Man Andrew, Donnie Lim, Norni T, Terry Roy, Betty Quirk, Gladys Poir, Dorothy Wee, also Catherine Lau, and members of the Fab Swingers, and me. Hey, thank you, Richard. Okay, one more to go. Helen Quay, good morning. She sends greetings from a sunny morning in Miri, and her guest is Bowling Strike. You know, you go play bowling and you throw the ball and strike. Okay, thank you so much for your guess, Helen. Helen wants a song. Let me see. I Only Want to Be With You, Dusty Springfield, dedicated to everybody. Hey, thanks a lot. Okay, here comes The Seekers.

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0: only want to be with you. Dusty Springfield on Tracks FM. Okay, the mystery sound challenge. A lot of you are still a little confused. I don't blame you because the sound can be, you know, anything. But listen carefully. Drop everything. Focus. Focus. Again. Okay, I'm going to run by the clues again for you, okay? It is something people do without thinking, but rarely notice the sound it makes. You have done it a million times, but just that you're not really aware of the sound because you're not paying attention. You just want to enjoy that moment, but not really listening to it, you know, if you know what I mean. And this happens in kitchens, offices, classrooms, even in cars when humans are taking a break. Possibly, yes. I'm not saying 100%, but possibly, yes. And it only takes a single moment to create that sound. Just like single moment, okay? Doesn't take too long at all. And it's good for you, it's good for you. That's what your parents used to tell you. It's good for you. Eat it. It's good. And no preparation is required. None at all. No cooking, nothing. You just do it. Okay, no preparation, no cooking. And here's more. Some people rotate it slightly before committing. They rotate the thing before committing. Others go straight in with no ceremony needed. What could it be? And okay, this is a very important clue. This next one. Listen carefully. One word. Yummy. Okay, all right. Yummy to a lot of people, maybe not that much to some people, but to majority, it is yummy. Yes, okay. Let's see who else is on our official Facebook page. Mike G, good morning, Mike. Mike says, woodcrafting. Woodcrafting, that's interesting. Thank you for your guess, Mike. And Mike wants a song, Save Your Kisses For Me, Brotherhood of Man, and it's dedicated to Richard Goh, Vincent Liu, Joyce Kwan, Grace Kwan, Mei Hing, Lee Kyu Young, Felix Teo, I hope I got that correctly pronounced, Tan Bi Chin, Chu Kiat Chuan, Simon Chi, and Wei Ying Hing. Happy weekend, everybody. Happy listening. Thank you, Mike Chi. Khalid Lotfi wants a song. He doesn't know what the sound is yet, but he wants a song, Sinyum La, Kuala Lumpur, Alley Cats. Okay, no worries. Terry Yeo, hi, good morning. The sound of water from a tap. Sound of water from a tap. Okay, this one. Okay, Terry Yeo wants a song. Kenny Loggins, Footloose. All right.
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Footloose, Kenny Loggins. This is the mystery sound. Okay. And I'll give you another clue, okay? Listen up. Now, this clue is based on a proverb, a saying, okay? And it goes like, if everyone keeps doing this, yeah, if everybody keeps doing this, the doctors will go bankrupt. It may not be true, but based on the proverb, it may well be, okay? What could this be? All right. Alan Kamel says, sipping hot drink. Okay, thank you. And the song is The Heart of Gold by Neil Young. Neil Young, Heart of Gold. Dedicated to Yi Huat Ang, Lina Lo, Lee Man Hui, James Pingiran, Rina Shimamura, and Albert, and all listeners. Thank you, Alang. Thank you so much. Agnes Lo, hi, good morning. Agnes says, somebody slurping a drink. Wow, okay. Noted, Agnes, slurping a drink, huh? And Elvis Franklin, hey, good morning. Elvis Franklin wants an Elvis song, but of course, yes, it's Wild in the Country, Elvis Presley, dedicated to me. Thank you to Jennifer Lau, Man Andrew, Donnie Norniti, Priscilla Young, Doreen Pasquale, Catherine Yam, Christiana Chin, Andy S., Fiona, and many more. Thank you so very much, Elvis Franklin. Thank you. Should I do one more? Okay, let's have one more. Let me see. Agnes Angela. Hi, Agnes. She says, I just got back from breakfast. Any song by Michael Learns to Rock will be appreciated. Michael Learns to Rock. Okay, I think I got something for you from them. And thank you for dropping in, Agnes. Thank you. Here comes Neil Young. Remember the last clue I told you? That's very, very important. If everybody keeps doing this, doctors will go bankrupt. Based on a proverb. Well, sort of. Neil Young, hey, you ready? Let's do it.

Okay, Michael Learns to Rock. They started to learn in the 90s and in 2026, still learning. Michael Learns to Rock, and that was Pain My Love. We are coming to the end of the program soon. Okay, we've got about 10 minutes more, and then it's the news, and the green man comes in. Who's doing the news? I'll let you know soon, okay? Shirley Key, hi, good morning. No guesses from her, but she wants a song, Love is a Many Splendid Thing by the Four Aces, dedicated to all friends in music, Lisa Rena, Awang Idris, Christiana, Donnie, Catherine Young, Mun, Priscilla Young, Robert, Grace Key, Fiona Young, Jackie Ong, Andy S, Catherine Yam, Dorian Pasquale, and so many, many more. Thank you, Shirley Key, thank you. And let's see, who else are here? I don't have time to play songs anymore, but I'll try and read out your posts. And Fazrina, hi, good morning. Fazrina says, the sound of soda can being opened. Opening a soda can. Ah, Fazrina, thank you so much for your guess. And we'll see whether you're right or wrong at the end of the show, okay? And Vivo is saying, sucking a lollipop. Okay, that may be it, you know. But, okay, final clue for now. Final clue, not for today. Final clue, last clue, okay? Now, I was telling you earlier about if everybody keeps doing this, right, doctors will go bankrupt. It's based on a proverb, and that proverb starts with something, and it goes like, keeps the doctor away. So yeah, that's the clue. The Four Aces, Love is a Many Splendid Thing, on Tracks.

Love is a many splendid thing. That's Aces, the Four Aces on Tracks FM. Okay, let me just run through some entries here. No time for songs already. My apologies. I'm sorry. And a big thanks to everybody who has actually dropped into my Facebook page and Tracks FM's Facebook page. Thank you very much. Terima kasih banyak-banyak, okay? And, okay, let's see who else are here. Dolly Ann, hi, good morning. Elaine Kong says, it's the sound of somebody opening a canned drink. Okay. I know what you mean. Thank you, Elaine Kong. Thank you. Macy Jenny say, opening a bottle. Mm-hmm. Or maybe a canned drink, huh? Okay. And Ting Chui Leong says, flushing the toilet. Christiana Chin says, opening a can of carbonated drink. Thank you very much for your guess. Tan Po Hong says, sipping the last drops of drink before going somewhere. Okay, duly noted. Doreen Pasquale says, somebody biting into an apple. Okay, duly noted. Catherine Yam says, somebody drinking water. All right, time's running out. Lina Kwa says, you, Albert, drinking your favorite coffee ping through a straw. All right, duly noted. And Thomas Ong. Hello, good morning, Thomas Ong. Give me a five. Come on, new kid on the block. Yes, Thomas says, greetings from Brunei. And the answer is chopping an apple on a board. Ah, okay. Thank you so much. Goh Sing Chong says, popping a bottle cap. Okay. And KP says, biting an apple? Question mark, biting an apple? Okay, I'm going to give you the answer very shortly, okay? Stay tuned, folks, and thank you very much, everybody, for your guesses, for your song requests. Thank you so much, and I...

0: the picture puzzle challenge, among other things. It's going to be a very interesting puzzle challenge tomorrow morning, so make sure you're here, plus lots of classic songs, your shout outs, and so much fun. Okay, the answer, ladies and gentlemen, the answer. Okay, and I think the last clue was so good. Some of you have actually managed to come in after the last clue and gave me the correct answer. Ladies and gentlemen, it is biting into an apple. That's right, biting into an apple. Now, listen carefully. Ah, yeah, sounds good, doesn't it? Biting into an apple. Thank you for playing, everybody. Thank you so much. We've got Peter Carlos with the news next on Tracks, and then it is the Green Man. I'll see you tomorrow, man. Tomorrow, right here on Tracks for the Sunday breakfast show. And until then, goodbye for now. Peter, you're next.
1: Thanks, mate. Good afternoon, everybody. Salam Lisa Badani. The news at 12 noon. Well, the nomination process for the 16th Johor seat election concluded at 10 a.m. today following the disclosure, or rather, the closure of all 56 nomination centres statewide. Now, the one-hour window for submission of nomination papers ran from 9 a.m. with returning officers announcing the closure at their respective centres. Attention now turns to the official announcement of the list of eligible candidates and how many candidates are contesting each state seat. And after nomination are completed, the 14-day campaign period begins and runs until 11:59 p.m. on July 10th, before polling day. Meanwhile, the battle between Pakatan Harapan and Barisan Nasional in the Johor seat election does not affect the administration of the unity government at the federal level in any way. The Minister of Agriculture and Food Security, Dato Sri Mohamed Sabu, said that from the dissolution of the Johor seat legislative assembly until now, relationships and duties, especially those involving cabinet ministers from the two parties, remain good. His Majesty Sultan Ibrahim, King of Malaysia, today called for a strategic transformation of the Malaysian Armed Forces, that's the MAF, in line with the Future Force concept to build an integrated military capable of meeting the challenges of fifth-generation warfare. Now, His Majesty said the rapidly evolving, increasingly complex and unpredictable global and regional security environment requires the nation's defense doctrine to evolve in tandem with technological advancements. The Ministry of Housing and Local Government, KPKT, approved 941 loan applications involving financing worth 18.8 million ringgit under the Terengganu State People's Housing Loan Scheme for the period from 2002 to last February. Well, KPKT Secretary General Dato Dr. M. Nur Azman Taib said that out of that total, 776 borrowers have fully settled their respective loans, while the remaining 165 are still active borrowers. Now, the scheme is an initiative to help the low-income group in Terengganu obtain housing financing facilities. Lebanon, Israel and the United States signed a trilateral framework agreement aimed at paving the way for a peace deal between the two long-time Middle East adversaries. And finally in sports, Spain edge Uruguay 1-0 to secure their place in the next round of the 2026 FIFA World Cup in their final group H match. Uruguay finished third with only 2 points, exiting the tournament as they did not qualify. Now as things stand, Spain are set to play Austria in the round of 32. That was the news edited by Azmil Reza. Well, do catch the FIFA World Cup 2026 for free on MyTV and the RTM Click OTT platform. Hashtag Satu Bola Satu Dunia. Experience every goal, every moment, every emotion with RTM. Thanks for listening. Thank you so much for turning us on. Albert, you take care. We'll be seeing you tomorrow and incoming Nights of Green Man for this beautiful, warm Saturday afternoon.
2: 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Hi, Pete.
1: Hi, Nige.
2: How are you?
1: Okay.
2: Fantastic.
1: How are you doing?
2: I'm doing okay.
1: Fantastic.
2: Yeah. So football, you're talking about, and I'm watching football on OK TV right now.
1: That's lovely.
2: And there's all kinds of things going on as well, and plenty of excitement with football. How is your team coming along?
1: My team is pretty doing okay, because they just beat Uruguay 1-0.
2: Oh, who's your team?
1: Spain.
2: Spain. Mm. The rain in Spain falls mainly on the plane.
1: Mm-hmm.
2: I like that. I was for Spain at the start.
1: Okay.
2: And then I became a lalang. Okay. And I went for Japan.
1: All right.
2: So I'm rooting for Japan. Well, it's basically just see how far they get.
1: Okay.
2: It's not about winning the World Cup with Japan.
1: Fair enough.
2: Yet, but one of these days, you never know.
1: You will never know.
2: You never know. Exactly. France looks pretty strong.
1: Mm-hmm.
2: Don't they?
1: They do, according to others, because I haven't watched them yet.
2: Okay. But you're still with your Spain, yeah?
1: Yeah.
2: Rock and roll, my brother.
1: All right, bro.
2: Nice. Albert, who are you supporting?
3: Brazil.
2: Albert, Brazil, man.
3: Mm.
2: Yeah. Come on, do the samba. All right, Pete.
1: All right.
2: I got you all the way to 5.
1: 11 p.m.
2: Oh,
1: yes.
2: Oh, Pete. Poor fellow, Pete. The slave drivers.
1: I've got everybody in my
2: studio.
1: Oh. Yes, whatever I see is the truth.
2: I like that. Okay, so till 11 o'clock, we'll have the awesomeness of Peter Carlos with the news every hour right here on Trax FM today. Fantastic. Okay. What?
1: Nothing.
2: You think I'm not serious about that, don't you? You think I'm being paid to say that, don't you? Okay, I'll send you the bill after this week. Later, mate. Peter Carlos with us all the way till 11. You heard the man. I am the Green Man with you all the way till 6. Taking over from Albert, the man who will be back tomorrow picking up sticks. Because sticks and sticks rhyme.

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2: 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Muhammad Khairul Faiz, good afternoon to you, sir. I know, he says, oh, well, big, big hello to all the listeners of Tracks FM this afternoon. Hamidi Tahir, all the way from Kota Kinabalu, the beautiful. Enjoy a Rasta rockin' day today from all of us here at Tracks FM. Japan is better than Korea this time. He says it'll be more exciting if Wataru Endo plays. Yeah, correct. There are a few other players as well. Turkey, hopeless. Looking forward to Morocco. Mo Salah at Algeria to show a surprise. Oh, spring a surprise over there for you, yeah? I hope that happens, Hamidi. And then Aida Tahir with us as well. No, Argentina. She's screaming away over there anyway. Anyway, Aida, if you're listening in, give us a call. MAO170, good afternoon to you. Says cheers to another year. Oh, he's talking about something else over there. The birthday of Rodney Clement, who celebrates his birthday today. Happy birthday, Rodney. Happy birthday to you. Happy birthday to you. I'll play you some Michael Jackson. I know you want Michael for your birthday. We'll do that, yeah? And then Sunray170 as well. Beej the man all the way in China with us again this afternoon. Sexy Mitch. And who else do we have? Najib Nawi. Boeing 747. Here's a challenge, he says. Let's see if you have Singaporean singer Sherry L. Junit's 1987 hit Cinta Waktu Hujan Turun. Let's see if we have that. Cinta Waktu Hujan Turun. Here we go, bro.

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1: Picture this. You are at the Mama. 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So put down that phone and talk. I'm KG and we at Trax FM want you to plug out and talk.
2: 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Brazil conceded 5 goals in the first

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0: Assalamu alaikum. Good afternoon, everyone. And salam alayhi zibadani. It's Prime at 1. The headlines. Johor polls, a crowded affair with 172 candidates contesting 56 seats statewide. And MAF must undertake strategic transformation in line with Future Force concept. News info. Well, nominations for the 16th Johor seat election close at 10 a.m., raising the curtain for a 14-day campaign period until 11:59 p.m. on July 10th. Now, following the close of nominations, the Election Commission said the state elections will be a crowded affair with 172 candidates contesting 56 seats statewide. And EC Chairman Dato' Sri Ramlan Harun said Pakatan Harapan and Barisan Nasional were fielding the most number of candidates in all seats, while Perikatan Nasional is contesting 33 seats. Now others include Parti Bersama Malaysia for 15, MUDAL with 4, Parti Orang Asli Malaysia, or ASLI, and Parti Sosialis Malaysia PSM, 1 seat each, and there are 6 independents. Well, Dato' Sri Ramlan added there were 14 seats with straight fights, while 27 were three-cornered fights, 12 seats were four-cornered fights, and 3 with 5 candidates contesting. And the oldest candidate was 73 years old from Perikatan, who is standing in Tulang, while the youngest candidate is 23 and contesting in Johor Lama for Pakatan. The EC set early voting for the Johor State election on July 7th, while polling day is on July 11th. Meanwhile, the nomination process for the 16th Johor State election at all 56 nomination centres proceeded smoothly without any untoward incidents. At Johor Police Chief, Dato' Abdul Rahman Arsad said police had not received any reports of incidents that could disrupt the process. Well, he said 4,832 police officers and personnel were deployed to ensure the nomination process ran smoothly. He reminded all political parties and candidates to campaign responsibly and comply with election laws and regulations. Dato' Abdul Rahman also warned against any action that could threaten public order, and he added the police are prepared to handle any situation during the campaign period. His Majesty Sultan Ibrahim, King of Malaysia, called for a strategic transformation of the Malaysian Armed Forces in line with the Future Force concept to build an integrated military capable of meeting the challenges of fifth-generation warfare. Now, His Majesty said the rapidly evolving, increasingly complex and unpredictable global and regional security environment requires the nation's defense doctrine to evolve in tandem with technological advancements. The King said while such a transformation would require a fundamental shift, the future force concept is a strategic necessity that should be implemented. Now, His Majesty said this at the Royal Commissioning Parade and presentation of commissioning scrolls to Malaysian Armed Forces Officer Cadets 2026 at Kem Perdana, Sungai Besi. Well, the early access phase for Budi Diesel begins today in Peninsula Malaysia, with subsidized diesel to be sold at 2 ringgit 15 cent per litre through MyCard verification at participating petrol stations. Well, full implementation will commence nationwide on July 1st, with subsidized diesel priced at 2 ringgit and 10 cent per litre for eligible Malaysians. Existing Budi Diesel individual recipients who received the 400 ringgit cash assistance earlier this month will also be able to purchase diesel at subsidized prices through MyCard verification throughout the early access period. Now, at the same time, more private diesel vehicle owners in Peninsula Malaysia who had previously not received Budi Diesel individual cash assistance will gain access to subsidized diesel through Budi Diesel. Now, turning to world news, the death toll from twin earthquakes rose to 920 in Venezuela, while tens of thousands were reported missing. Now, the coastal area of La Huayra near the capital Caracas was the worst hit, with one building after another crumbled by the magnitude 7.2 and 7.5 quakes. Meanwhile, a desperate and slow-moving search for survivors was boosted by international rescue teams. Well, Palestinian prison institutions said thousands of Palestinian detainees are subjected daily to acts of torture, cruel, inhumane and degrading treatment inside Israeli prisons and military camps. In a statement marking the International Day in Support of Victims of Torture, observed on June 26 each year, the institution said torture crimes have affected all categories of prisoners, including children, women, the elderly, the wounded and the sick. This is a flagrant violation of international humanitarian law and international human rights law. Now, they stress the scale of crimes committed since the start of the genocide has exceeded the traditional concept of torture in terms of its scope, brutality, and the variety of methods used. Well, Lebanon, Israel, and the United States signed a trilateral framework agreement aimed at paving the way for a peace deal between the two longtime adversaries. Now, the agreement is the result of five rounds of talks in the U.S. capital. And the United States and Iran traded military strikes after Washington accused Tehran of attacking a cargo ship, jeopardizing a fragile ceasefire as diplomats struggled to contain the West Asia war. The exchanges raise fresh questions about efforts to keep the Strait of Hormuz open, while Washington and Tehran negotiate a final settlement. Well, separately, U.S. President Donald Trump threatened to slap a 100% tariff on European countries that impose a digital services tax. Well, he added that existing trade deals would also be scrapped. And the move comes just a day after EU countries gave the green light to a trade agreement negotiated last year with the United States, which caps taxes on European imports at 15%. Reacting to Trump's fresh threats, the European Union vowed to respond swiftly and decisively to defend its rights and regulatory autonomy. We'll be back after this short message.
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0: Well, Cape Verde wrote another chapter in their fairy tale debut World Cup campaign, battling into a knockout rounds for the first time to set up a dream showdown with Lionel Messi's Argentina. Well, Cape Verde finished with a goalless draw against Saudi Arabia to clinch second place in Group H and advance to the last 32, where they will face defending champions Argentina at Miami's Hard Rock Stadium on July 3rd. Now, Cape Verde's third consecutive draw saw them finish the group with 3 points behind European champion Spain, who made sure of top spot with a 1-0 defeat of Uruguay. And star goalkeeper Vozinha expressed pride in his team's progress.
2: We was very happy. It's grateful for us because we know we are from small country, but we knew also then we will come here to compete. And there is a lot of quality in our national team. Maybe for many of you think like the Cape Verdean player is not good enough, but we come here to show that we have a lot of quality, and we are here to compete, and our player can play everywhere in the big competition, in the big leagues.
0: Well, two-time World Cup winners Uruguay were eliminated from the competition with just 2 points, and the group H results brought further clarity to the knockout rounds, ensuring that England, Portugal, Ghana, Egypt, and Paraguay would also advance. Well, earlier, France lit up the tournament with another dazzling attacking performance, swatting aside Norway 4-1 to clinch top spot in Group I. Now, France's reigning Ballon d'Or winner, Ousmane Dembélé, scored the first half hat-trick as Les Bleus maintained their 100% start to the tournament at the Gillette Stadium. Now, the pre-match hype had focused on a duel between France striker Kylian Mbappe and Norwegian counterpart Erling Haaland. But that much-anticipated showdown never materialized after Norway opted to leave Manchester City star Haaland on the bench. Now, France will now face Sweden in the last 32, while Norway take on Ivory Coast in Dallas on June 30th for a place in the last 16. Well, Senegal, meanwhile, gave themselves a fighting chance of reaching the last 32 with a 5-0 drubbing of Iraq in their final group game, boosting their goal difference to win their first point of the tournament. The West Africans, who have 3 points, must now wait for the remaining group games elsewhere to play out before learning if they have done enough to squeeze into the knockouts. Well, folks, we've come to the end of the bulletin. Let's recap the headlines. Johor polls, a crowded affair with 172 candidates contesting 56 seats statewide. And MAF must undertake strategic transformation in line with Future Force concept. And that was the news edited by Carmela Badri. 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
0: Walaikum salam.
3: What's the funniest thing a kid has ever said to you?
0: Funniest thing a kid has ever said to me?
3: Yeah.
0: You mean someone else's kid, huh? Someone else's kid,
3: yeah.
0: Someone else's kid,
3: yeah,
0: right?
3: Yeah.
0: Yeah. Daddy. You're right.
3: Daddy.
0: Yeah. Yeah, I said, yeah, you got the wrong one. Not me.
3: Okay. All right. Who do you think deserves a nice little thank you today?
0: Who deserves
3: a thank you?
0: A thank you today.
3: Right.
0: Today being the 27th of June. What day is today,
3: Yeah. Who deserves a thank you? It's a Saturday. And, you know, while we're going out, and there are people who are always behind the scenes doing all kinds of things for us.
0: Mm-hmm.
3: We don't stop and, you know, take a moment to even say thank you. So who do you think deserves a thank you today?
0: All those?
3: All those?
0: All those who do things quietly behind our backs.
3: Behind our backs. Yeah. It could be for the wrong reason, Pete.
0: Doing the right things,
3: behind our backs,
0: yeah.
3: Without us knowing, right?
0: Exactly.
3: And making life a lot easier for us.
0: Very true.
3: Correct? So we won't name anybody in particular, but you can think of someone, which are, you know, the listeners, right? And when you come across that person, say thank you. That would be nice. Stop a moment and just say, you know, I never took a moment to say, you know, how grateful I am to you. For example, the garbage collector, right?
0: Stop
3: and talk to them for a little bit. Just ask them how their day is going. I was watching the other day. I think it's awful when it rains heavy and they're standing behind that truck and they're drenched wet.
0: Yeah.
3: Picking up our garbage.
0: Right.
3: You know?
0: Right.
3: And you know, I just thought, you know, wow, how nice if we could just, like, you know, why wouldn't the company, like, give them raincoats or something, you know, to keep them in, you know, they get sick.
0: Yeah.
3: They get sick and then they can't work. And you know, it's not nice being in that position, isn't it?
0: Very true, Bill.
3: Yeah. So, you know, just stop for a moment, say thank you to somebody today. That'd be nice.
0: Yeah.
3: Right? And then, you know, for your garbage collectors, for change, perhaps leave something they can actually have for themselves, some oranges. Like, when it comes to Chinese New Year, they get so much of things.
0: Yeah.
3: They get, you know, oranges and all that. Hari Raya, they get stuff and all that. But when it's not, we just forget them totally.
0: Yeah. Okay, coming back to Chinese New Year, you know why they don't collect rubbish? Not on the first day of Chinese New Year, of course.
3: Right.
0: All right, but on other days,
3: why
0: they still don't come after 2-3 days?
3: Why?
0: Because they collect a lot of oranges, so, you know, there's no place for garbage.
3: They're having a good time, yeah?
0: Yeah.
3: Say, well, I hope they're having a good time.
0: Correct. Then after that, for about a month, you'll see people selling orange juice by the roadside very cheaply. I don't know why. No, of course it's not true, bro. Cheers, mate.
3: That's Peter Carlos for you. I'll join you later, Pete.
0: Later.
3: And right after the news at 1, all the way till the news at 2, every weekend on Trax FM, it's lunchtime, love, balance, and it starts right now.

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1: Hey, Els. Which country are you supporting this World Cup,
2: Wow! What do you mean? Since when were you interested in World Cup, man?
1: I mean, I wouldn't say I'm interested lah. But you know, I want to watch it, you know, for the cute guys.
2: Hey, Anna, you and me same, man.
1: No way. You're watching for the cute guys too?
3: Guys, what is going on here? The two of you only watching the World Cup for cute guys?
1: Yes. Aww.
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4: 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In the meantime, we're doing Lunchtime Love Ballads. It comes on every weekend, right after the news at 1, goes on all the way till the news at 2. Nice, yeah? So, looking at some messages over here from Jit. Hi, Jit Shandu. And he says, hello, buddy. Pleasant Saturday to you. And a big, big hello to Anchorman Peter Carlos. Jit from Lahat Datu Sabah. Hi, everybody in Sabah. Hope you're having a lovely time over there. And the weather's fantastic, too. Wishing everyone tuning in a very pleasant Saturday, he says. I was wondering if you have anything from Western Union Band, a song titled Sausalito. Okay, I have that Sausalito. It's lined up. Okay, will be great to listen to everyone. Will be great for the listening pleasure of everyone. Yeah, happy World Cup fever. Wishing all Earthlings... Okay, Jit, now we're wondering about you. And football enthusiasts, a fantastic day. Nice. Okay. So we'll do that for Jit in a bit from now. In the meantime, we're also saying hello to our friends on hashtag TraxFMX. The gang is there. You can join them if you'd like to. Hi to Mitch. Hi to Christiana. Hi to Francisca Peter. Hi to Els Dines, who's posted our video predictions, our Formula One predictions for this weekend's race. And we'll be able to see that. The Austrian Grand Prix happens this weekend. Talk about that as we go along. Christiana, and then who else do we have here? Wishing Rodney Clement a happy birthday. MAO170, Kodo and Irvina. Hi, good afternoon to the both of you. And all the way in Brunei. Marceliza, I hope you got your little song over there. Boeing 747, Hamidi Tahir. And who else do we have? Najib Nawi. Join us there, yeah? Just use the hashtag TraxFMNX. We'll be able to see your messages. Sunray, Beej, Diana, and Ida Tahir as well. Ida, today it's her off day and she's having a good time. Anyway, let's get on to that little request from Jit over here. Here's Sausalito for everybody, from Jit to you.

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3: My name is Shalini Murugan from KL. 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Just a lot of special things about us. 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

Johor state election firmly underway. Johor Police Chief Dato Abdul Rahman Arsad reminded all political parties and candidates to campaign responsibly and comply with election laws and regulations. He also warned against any actions that could threaten public order. The Election Commission has set July 7th for early voting and July 11th for polling day. Malaysia must accelerate its adoption and development of new technologies, particularly in the unmanned aerial vehicle or drone industry, to bolster its global economic standing. The Prime Minister, Dato Sri Anwar Ibrahim, said the drone industry, which intersects with AI and digital transformation, has emerged as a powerful catalyst for innovation, productivity and economic growth. International syndicates are exploiting rapid advances in digital technology to expand drug trafficking networks through encrypted communication platforms, digital black markets, and cross-border financial transactions, thus making the drug crime landscape increasingly complex, hybrid, and difficult to detect. And Home Minister Dato Sri Saifuddin Nasution Ismail said the evolving threats call for a more modern, integrated and intelligence-driven enforcement approach to combat the growing drug menace. Malaysia's Finance Ministry and Switzerland's State Secretariat for International Finance have successfully concluded the second round of renegotiations of the agreement for the elimination of double taxation with respect to taxes on income between the two countries. The agreement clearly allocates taxing rights between the two contracting states. It also facilitates the exchange of information between the tax authorities and promotes foreign investment and cross-border trade by providing greater tax certainty and reducing tax-related costs. And finally, in sports, Belgium defeated New Zealand 5-1 to book their place in the knockout rounds of the World Cup, securing their first win of the tournament to finish on top of Group G in Vancouver. A double strike from Arsenal's Leandro Trossard and goals from Kevin De Bruyne, Romelu Lukaku and Alexis Salemakers carried the Red Devils into the last 32 in the first place, ahead of Egypt on goal difference. Well, Egypt claimed the runners-up spot after a 1-1 draw with Iran in Seattle. The Iranians finished third in the group. That was the news edited by Carmela Badri. Well, folks, do catch the FIFA World Cup 2026 for free on MyTV and the RTM Click OTT platform. Hashtag Satu Bola, Satu Dunia. 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
1: You're welcome, my brother.
0: Yo,
1: man.
0: There you go. Okay, so how can I come on air after you? You know, you're like, and I come on. Hello. How's he doing, man? You doing all right? Ah. Okay. What's one of your most embarrassing moments, Pete?
1: One of my most embarrassing moments?
0: Uh-huh.
1: Must be in school, I guess.
0: Okay, what
1: Primary.
0: Happened?
1: Primary. I did something in my pants, but I should have been doing it in the bathroom, in the toilet.
0: Oh, okay, okay. Yeah. And it was why? Well, why was that?
1: It was why. It just had to escape.
0: Right. Were you stuck on a bus or something like that?
1: In school.
0: Oh,
1: in school
0: itself.
1: In classroom.
0: And you didn't get permission to go out?
1: No, I can't remember, but uh-huh. I think it was on the way I was running or kind of like semi-running. You're not holding it back at the same time.
0: Okay, all right.
1: Yeah, and then, okay, there goes whatever you had in your pants.
0: Okay, so now erase totally everything about that, all right?
1: Okay.
0: Just totally erase that. What's one smell that brings back memories?
1: One smell that brings back memories.
0: Yeah.
1: I think it's a perfume, I think.
0: Okay. Whenever you smell it?
1: Yeah, if I were to... All right. Okay, one particular smell that reminds me of my grandfather is a cigar.
0: Okay.
1: Okay, I think a cigar. Yeah, a type of cigar.
0: So anytime you smell a cigar, you think of grandpa?
1: Not all types of cigar, and it's certain types of cigars that makes me think of him.
0: Oh, really?
1: Yeah.
0: That's sweet, man.
1: Mm,
0: isn't
1: so,
0: it?
1: So that's a smell.
0: Right. For me, it's apom balik.
1: Okay.
0: When I go to the apom balik, man, and buy some apom, I always think of back in school where we all used to gather around. Everybody would be crowding around the apom balik, man.
1: Mm-hmm.
0: For this apom balik, man, was the only one who was allowed to bring his cart and everything right into school. Uh-huh. And he would sell it right in the center of the, you know, where we have assembly and all that. He would park his little, what do you call that? That push cart.
1: Uh-huh.
0: And he would park it there and he'd be making apom balik for you know, everybody's... whatever it is, lunch or whatever, he would have some apom balik. Is it normally around tea time? I think around tea time.
1: All right.
0: Because we used to get tea breaks too, right? Back in school.
1: Oh man, I can't remember.
0: Went to the wrong school, man. You should have been in mine. we had tea breaks, sort of,
1: uh-huh.
0: And then we had apom balik. So this man would be making apom balik. Although I would stay away from the kacang.
1: Okay.
0: At that time, I would prefer just sugar and butter.
1: Wow.
0: Inside the apom balik, you know?
1: Yeah.
0: Oh, I loved it. And every time I smell that apom balik, anytime now buying, I think of that moment when we all stood and crowded around the apom balik.
1: Nice.
0: And he, for some reason, he could pick you out. He knew. You were first, you were second, you were third, you were fourth. Mm. And his head was always looking down at his apoms and stuff like that. He knew.
1: All right.
0: The man knew who was there first.
1: Excellent.
0: So it was always fairness with him.
1: Excellent.
0: Anyway, so okay, from apom balik and cigars. That's nice. Okay, join you for the next update at what? 3 o'clock?
1: Yes, please, bro.
0: I'm looking forward. You take care, Pete.
1: You take care, brother, man. Cheers,
0: rock and roll.
1: Rock and roll.

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1: 14 minutes past 2 on a nice little Saturday. It's Music Saturday is on Tracks FM. Back in 1970, on this day, the group Smile changed their name to Queen and performed for the first time under that moniker. The gig takes place at Truro City Hall in Cornwall, England. The band earned £50 for their efforts. Its lead singer, Fred Bussara's first paid performance. He was still going by that name, Fred Bussara. With the band, which also includes guitarist Brian May and drummer Roger Taylor, the name change in his idea, Queen, evokes royalty and has many possible interpretations. Long after adopting the stage name Freddie Mercury, he says, "I was certainly aware of all kinds of connotations, but that's just one facet of it." The following year, bass player John Deacon joins the band, establishing the lineup that persists until Mercury's death in 1991. And here they are today on Tracks FM, Queen and Radio Gaga.

0: Known for its beautiful beaches facing the South China Sea. 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
3: 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Your news person is Peter Carlos, the one and only. It's not just Teddy Peter, it's Peter Carlos with you all the way till 11 tonight. He's doing a marathon, yeah? Meantime, we also have our friends on hashtag TracksFMX, and you can be a part of that gang. 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Or alternatively, look for Radio Green Man on Twitter, on X, and we'll be able to see your messages, yeah? Whoa, Minachi-san, one whole zoo you gave. She says, wait up. Oh, this is Aida Tahir. Our very own Aida Macha. The caterpillar and the snail also want to join Argentina. Would be nice if Japan versus Argentina in the final. That'll be the day, Aida. I don't think so. But anyway, Boeing 747. Everybody wants to rule the world. Sumo orang hendak memerintah dunia. That's right, bro. Mm. And then we played that one for MAO 170. That Santana little piece over there. Yeah? And who else do we have? Lonesome Ruffy making his predictions for Formula One this weekend. Hamilton, Verstappen, Antonelli P3, Norris P4, Russell P5, Els P6. I bet. Oh, boy. Okay. Let's see what else we have over here. See? Getting younger and hungry. Hamidi Tahir says, can you blunder any UB40 song? Okay. Got some nice UB40 for you, my brother. Let's have some Ali, Astro, and Mickey over here. Many rivers to cross. I hope you like this one, my bro.

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Salam Lisa Badani. Good afternoon. The Election Commission, the EC, has confirmed that 172 candidates from various political parties will contest the 16th Johor State election after the nomination process concluded at all 56 nomination centres today. Well, EC Chairman Dato Sri Ramlan Harun said all 172 nomination papers received were accepted after nominations closed at 10 a.m. with no candidate disqualified. Well, he said 14 seats would see straight fights, with 27 featuring three-cornered contests, 12 involving four candidates and three drawing five candidates. Meanwhile, Home Minister Dato' Sri Saifuddin Nasir Tun Ismail said all necessary measures are being taken to

0: prevent any serious disruption at the Johor Causeway and other entry points on polling day for the Johor seat election on July 11th. He said the ministry has set up a special task force as a contingency measure to address any potential disruptions arising from the ongoing transition from the Malaysian immigration system to the new national integrated immigration system. The immediate priority, he added, is to ensure smooth travel for voters on polling day. The official portal of the Ministry of Health, the MOH, is experiencing access disruptions believed to be due to a cybersecurity incident. The MOH said it is conducting a detailed investigation to identify the cause of the incident. Well, at the same time, system recovery actions are being implemented to ensure that the Ministry's official portal can resume operations as soon as possible. Two university students were burned to death in a crash involving a car at the Jalan Kuching exit ramp on the Duta Ulun Klang Expressway or Duke early this morning, while another passenger survived with minor injuries. The Kuala Lumpur Traffic Investigation and Enforcement Department Chief ACP Muhammad Zamzuri Muhammad Isa said preliminary investigations found that the car was travelling from Jalan Duta towards Selayang when it was believed to have been speeding before the driver lost control, skidded and crashed into the left road divider, causing the vehicle to catch fire. And finally in sports, Egypt held off Iran to a one-all stalemate to secure their place in the next round in their final Group G match of the 2026 FIFA World Cup. And as a result of the game, Egypt finished Group G in second place, securing their place in the next round, while Iran finished third, still in contention to advance as part of the best third teams, but will have to wait for the other groups to play their games to learn their fate. And Egypt are next set to play Australia in the round of 32. That was the news edited by Azmil Reza. Do catch the FIFA World Cup 2026 for free on MyTV and the RTM Click OTT platform. Hashtag Satu Bola, Satu Dunia. Experience every goal, every moment, every emotion with RTM. Salam Malaysia Madani. It's back to Noij, the Green Man. Music Saturday, still 6.
1: All right. I caught you there, my brother. Yeah.
2: Yeah, man.
3: Okay. Yeah, man. So how's your week been going, Pete?
0: So far, so good. Everything is falling into place.
3: Oh, that's nice.
0: Slowly, but positively and surely, yeah.
3: Oh, I like that. That's good, man. Yeah.
0: Getting ready for the future, man. No time's a-wasting.
3: Correct. Someone just sent me a message yesterday, like, you know, time is short, you know, make the best of every minute.
0: Mm-hmm.
3: Wow. And it really stuck to me a bit, you know, over there. I was, like, thinking about it. Yeah, man, you know, sometimes we worry about the things that we shouldn't be worrying about, and we're not living our best lives.
0: Yeah.
3: Correct,
0: Rob.
3: So yeah, live the best you can and make every moment special.
0: Exactly.
3: I like that. Yeah. Okay, so how are you going about with your day? You're 3 o'clock now, you're going to be on till 11 o'clock.
0: Yeah.
3: So what's happening? What's for lunch and all kinds of things?
0: Well, I had lunch already when I got in at about 11 o'clock this morning.
3: Oh,
0: so I had a quick lunch.
3: Yeah.
0: To keep me going until about, hopefully, by, because of course being Saturday, the markets are closed,
3: right.
0: So there won't be triple tea this evening.
3: Oh.
0: That's when I'll take a quick outside.
3: Okay.
0: Get some food.
3: All right.
0: Because the cafeteria is going to close soon.
3: All right.
0: Today being Saturday, half day.
3: So what you going to have? Pizza?
0: I don't really fancy all
3: same
0: these
3: here.
0: Foods.
3: Same here.
0: Pizza and all that stuff.
3: Yeah. Well, sorry, friends who like pizza, but yeah, no.
0: Yeah.
3: Isn't it?
0: Yeah. I'll take pizza at those specific times when there's something to celebrate about or just simply don't know what else to eat and everybody else, hey, let's go for some pizza. Then, okay.
3: Right.
0: But if I were to decide, I will never go for pizza.
3: Right. But it's good for something quick, isn't it, if you need.
0: Yeah.
3: If you need something quick, like you know, like if somebody's got some pizza and then you got to do some work.
0: Oh, okay, yeah.
3: Right? And
0: yeah,
3: you don't want to be too puffed.
0: Yeah, yeah, exactly.
3: Correct? Quick I don't one. Think you're able to read the news if you've had something really heavy.
0: Yeah.
3: Correct,
0: bro.
3: Then you get lazy and you just sit down, you know?
0: Yeah, man.
3: Yeah, and then, yeah. Okay.
0: For me, if I want a quick bite, then I'm really in a hurry. That if I'm outdoors at that same time,
3: yeah.
0: I'll head off to one of those stores who have drinks and everything else and whatever, open 24 hours, the kind of thing, I think you know what I'm talking about.
3: Right.
0: All right. And they have sandwiches, right?
3: Right.
0: So
3: why not?
0: Go for a quick one there, grab a sandwich and get out.
3: Right. Even better than pizza, chicken pie.
0: Oh, yeah, that's nice. Yeah.
3: Chicken pie.
0: Exactly.
3: Right?
0: Right.
3: Or the big puff, chicken curry puff.
0: Yeah,
3: even.
0: Chicken curry puff.
3: Chicken curry puff. Not the small little chicken curry puff, the rounded half moon one, you know?
0: Yeah. The brick looking one.
3: Right.
0: Kind of, yeah.
3: Oh, I love that.
0: Me too.
3: Right?
0: Yeah, the pastry has got to be right for us, that one.
3: I remember in Penang, there used to be a supermarket before. I think it was Jaya.
0: Okay.
3: It was one of those. And then they used to have, okay, I've forgotten the name already by now. But anyway, they used to have these things in frozen.
0: Yeah.
3: And you have like, what do you call that? Mutton pies.
0: Oh.
3: Like the
0: don't do this to
3: lamb
0: me.
3: Pies and mutton pies.
0: Don't do this to me.
3: Because I'm bad, you know it. All right.
0: Yeah, man.
3: Join you at 4 p.m.
0: Yes, please, bro.
3: Looking forward.
0: You've got me hungry.
3: I'm bad, I told you.
0: Cheers, bro.
3: Cheers, B. Music Saturdays on Tracks FM. He's Peter Carlos. I am the Green Man. He's got your news covered. I've got your music covered. Together, we've got it all covered for you right here on Track.

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1: 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On this date, back in 1987, Whitney Houston charts a fourth number one on the Hot 100 with I Wanna Dance With Somebody Who Loves Me, the debut single from a second album. The song was written by George Merrill and Shannon Rubicam, a married couple who record as Boy Meets Girl. See the connection? They wrote How Will I Know, which is one of Houston's previous number one hits from a debut album. And when they pitched I Wanna Dance With Somebody to Houston's label head and mentor Clive Davis, they weren't sure if they wanted Houston to record it since they wanted it for Boy Meets Girl. Davis made it very clear that Houston would be recording it. In the studio, producer Narada Michael Walden kept the track bouncy and light and released a month ahead of the album. It becomes the first of four Hot 100 chart toppers from the set. Boy Meets Girl doesn't go hitless. They reached number five with Waiting for a Star to Fall in 1988. But we all know Whitney is a lot rockier. And here she is right now on Trax FM.

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3: Yes. 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
6: 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We're looking at things that happened on this date back in 1992, 27th of June. If it's your birthday today, happy birthday to you. Michael Jackson played the first night of his Dangerous World Tour at the Olympic Stadium in Munich in Germany. The tour consisted of 69 concerts to approximately 3.9 million fans across three continents. All profits made from the tour were donated to various charities, including the Heal the World Foundation, Jackson's main reason for conducting the tour. By the way, way before that, back in 27 of June 1981 it was, Michael Jackson had his first solo UK number one with One Day in Your Life, a song recorded by Jackson for his 1975 album Forever Michael. Here it is right now on Trax FM.

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2: The 11-second lightning strike. Turkey's Hakan Şükür holds the record for the fastest goal in World Cup history. In 2002, he found the back of the net against South Korea just 10.8 seconds after the opening whistle.

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2: Salam alaikum, Badani. Good afternoon. Well, a total of 1.5 million ringgit has been allocated to strengthen access to Sharia legal aid services for the underprivileged, alongside renewed assurances that efforts to enhance the Sharia judicial system will not affect the rights of non-Muslims. Well, Prime Minister Dato' Sri Anwar Ibrahim said that the allocation would be channeled through the Sharia Legal Aid Centre to expand access to representation for those unable to afford Sharia legal services, particularly the poor and single mothers. Meanwhile, the Prime Minister said the decision to gazette 20.23 hectares of land in Bandar, Malaysia as Malay Reserve land is a significant step to safeguard Bumiputera interests, requiring both political courage and careful consensus building. Well, it said the 480-acre Bandar, Malaysia site was taken back by the government after the project failed due to alleged abuses under the previous administration and is now being managed by Khazanah Nasional Berhad and Petroleum Nasional Berhad. Well, in the meantime, the Prime Minister is expected to hit the campaign trail in Johor with a grand finale Pakatan Harapan or PH program scheduled for July 9th, just 2 days before Johorians head to the polls. Well, PH Secretary General Dato' Sri Saifuddin Nasution Ismail confirmed the news, saying that the Prime Minister will be lending his

0: weight to the PH campaign. Well, micro, small and medium enterprises, or MSMEs, have now become the main source of livelihood for more than 8 million workers across the country, thereby strengthening their role as one of the main pillars of the Malaysian economy. Minister of Entrepreneur, Development and Cooperatives, Stephen Sim, said this figure is equivalent to almost half of the country's total workforce, encompassing workers in retail stores, restaurants, small factories, service companies and family businesses that are the backbone of the local economy. Iran accused the United States of a blatant violation of the peace deal reached between the two sides to end the Middle East war after the latest American strikes in the country. The U.S. military said its forces struck Iranian missile and drone storage sites and coastal radar locations on Friday in response to an Iranian attack on a cargo ship transiting the strategic Strait of Hormuz. And finally in sports, injured Australian pair Matthew Leckie and Jacob Italiano were ruled out of the World Cup Friday ahead of their last 32 clash with Egypt, leaving the Socceroos to complete the tournament with 24 players. And that was the news edited by Azmil Reza. Catch the FIFA World Cup 2026 for free on MyTV and the RTM Click OTT platform. Hashtag Satu Bola Satu Dunya. Experience every goal, every moment, every emotion with RTM. Well, salam alaikum madani. And it's back to Nights the Green Man.
1: Thank you very much, Peter Carlos, for the news at 4 on Trax FM. Pete!
2: You're my...
1: Do you talk to yourself in the mirror? Sometimes. Do you, like, you know, like, yeah, okay, you know?
2: No, I don't.
1: You don't?
2: But I actually talk to myself most of the time, but never in front of the mirror.
1: Okay.
2: Because I think I'm going mad.
1: But we know.
2: we but I do it often elsewhere.
1: Yeah?
2: Yeah.
1: What do you say
2: to
1: yourself?
2: In public spaces, where there are a lot of people.
1: Uh-huh.
2: All right? Especially when it's crowded, I start talking to myself, so people make space.
1: Like,
2: what's wrong with this fella?
1: Right.
2: Yeah.
1: Right.
2: So I get the whole place to myself.
1: That's a good way. It's also a trick, isn't it? If you're an MC,
2: mm-hmm.
1: and then you're on the stage and people are all, you know, doing their own thing and they're making a fuss and all that, the best way to get attention is actually to pretend like you're talking,
2: mm-hmm.
1: but you're not talking, and you're just talking to the microphone, right? You're talking to the microphone, but you don't have any sound coming out. Right?
2: And
1: then you notice all the... They're so quick. You know how we Malaysians are, right?
2: Mm-hmm.
1: We're so quick with criticism. Everybody's going to turn around, look at you. Hey, your mic is not on. Now that I got your attention.
2: Mm-hmm.
1: Right? See, there you go.
2: Nice.
1: Okay, what's your tip for voiceovers? Richard wants to know.
2: Richard wants to know for voiceovers.
1: Yes.
2: My tip for voiceovers.
1: Uh-huh. Richard's a listener who just contacted me via WhatsApp and just says, like, you know, I'm interested in doing voiceovers. What are the things that are crucial or important for him to know?
2: All right.
1: Firstly,
2: the most important thing is you must have the...
1: voice.
2: Right on.
1: Okay.
2: Man. Okay.
1: But I think there's a voice for every single thing, isn't it?
2: Exactly.
1: It's just like where you're needed, yeah?
2: Exactly.
1: Yeah.
2: All right, and what are you going to voice about? Yeah.
1: What are some of the strangest things you've voiced?
2: Strangest things that I've ever voiced?
1: Yeah. Have you ever been a stomach? Yeah. Ever been a stomach? Like, you know, they say, okay, you're a stomach and we want you to voice the stomach. And then so you got to think, right?
2: Okay.
1: Like, what's a stomach going to sound like speaking?
2: I don't know. It could be probably very airy.
1: It must be something like, you know.
2: Yeah. Right? All those, the sounds of all those juices.
1: Right. We think. Anyway, What about a voice of a cockroach?
2: Can you figure that one out?
1: I remember that ad we had a long time ago. Nyamo, nyamo, sklian.
2: Yeah.
1: You know, remember that one?
2: Yes.
1: Yeah, hence cockroaches should be not far away, right? Either that or not.
2: Yeah, man.
1: They always get the poor thing, you know, the bad press. Poor cockroaches, poor sharks.
2: Yeah. For all you know, they're actually in their own mother tongue.
1: Mm-hmm.
2: They're actually speaking British
1: English. You never know.
2: They were talking like, Did you say that human?
1: Yeah, in the insect world, right? Cockroaches could be so refined. Yeah. You never know. It's like, hey, could you please pass me that piece of crap? Yeah.
2: You never know,
1: yeah.
2: Right?
1: Yeah, man. Okay, so Richard, I know Peter and I both together helped you absolutely not. I'll join you at 5 p.m.
2: Yes, please.

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2: The 11-second lightning strike. Turkey's Hakan Şükür holds the record for the fastest goal in World Cup history. In 2002, he found the back of the net against South Korea just 10.8 seconds after the opening whistle.
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0: Right, I'm reporting from a site where an impatient motorcyclist...
1: Impatient?
0: Oh, okay. A genius decided to jump the red light and he paid for it.
1: I didn't pay anyone.
0: As I was saying, he jumped the red light. Now he's sitting in a pool of blood. So, what do you have to say?
1: I should have stopped.
0: That's right, ladies and gentlemen. You heard it from the genius.
1: Oh, you're lucky I'm injured.
2: Yellow means slow down. 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

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Hi, if you just joined us, I am the Green Man with you all the way till 6. It's my absolute pleasure. Your news person is Peter Carlos today. He's on with you all the way till 11 tonight on Trax FM. If you talk about hardworking, that's hardworking, yeah? Okay, looking at some of our messages coming in via hashtag TraxFMX, you can be a part of that gang over there if you'd like to. The hashtag TraxFMX gang is there, and you'll be able to send your messages and we'll be able to see them, yeah? Mitch Churro says he's having some tofu pho. If you haven't had that in a long time, perhaps that's an idea. What I like about hashtag TraxFMX is you get all kinds of ideas from our friends over there. So yeah, Kamaljit's joined us this afternoon as well. Hi, Kamaljit. How are you doing? And the Ruffy too, who's got his own F1 predictions. Let's see what Ruffy's predictions for Formula 1. He says Hamilton, Verstappen, Antonelli, P1, P2, P3, Norris, Russell, else. Oh, boy. And then what else do we have? Kamaljit, what does she say? She says Kimi, Antonelli for P1, Hamilton in P2, and then Lando for P3, Verstappen P4, Russell P5. This is for today, yeah? This is not for tomorrow. Are we talking about today's qualifying, or are we talking about race day? Please be specific. Thank you very much. Okay. And then what else do we have over here? Extra Maxi would be nice if every day is your birthday, yeah? Commander Green Mirror says Peter Carlos is the most handsome man at Media City and Kasapuri. Oh, boy. He'd be happy to hear that. I bet he would. Okay, so we'll get back to more music anyway. Good to have you with us all right here on Trax FM. And yes, later on after 6 this evening, it's going to be Gibbs with you all the way till midnight. So yeah. We turn up the temperature a little bit, yeah?

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4: 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In his final professional match ever, French legend Zinedine Zidane was sent off in extra time after delivering a massive full-force headbutt to the chest of Italian defender Marco Materazzi.
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0: Assalamu alaikum. Assalamu alaikum, Adani, and a very good evening to you. Thank you so much for joining us. It's Prime at 5, the headlines. Malaysia must move fast on drone industry technologies to bolster global economic standing and 1.5 million ringgit allocation to expand access to Sharia legal aid. At the News Info, Malaysia must accelerate its adoption and development of new technologies, particularly in the unmanned aerial vehicle or drone industry, to bolster its global economic standing. Prime Minister Dato Sri Anwar Ibrahim said the drone industry, which intersects with AI and digital transformation, has emerged as a powerful catalyst for innovation, productivity and economic growth. But he stressed that if Malaysia wants to become a more successful country in terms of its economy, it must be fast in developing new technologies and fields. The Prime Minister said this at the My Drone Expo 2026 closing ceremony in Kuala Lumpur. Well, separately, Dato Sri Anwar announced a 1.5 million ringgit allocation to strengthen access to Sharia legal aid services for the underprivileged. Well, he said the allocation to the Sharia Lawyers Association of Malaysia would be channeled through the Sharia Legal Aid Center, also known as BAGUS, to expand access to representation for those unable to afford Sharia legal services, particularly the poor and single mothers.
1: Kita ada undang-undang yang baik, best laws, best courts, good lawyers and best judges. 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
0: And he said this when officiating the 2026 National Convention of the Sharia Legal Profession in Putrajaya.

0: Sharia. 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
1: 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No, I'm telling you the truth. Nak pertikai, pertikai. Tapi this is a fact. Kalau ditanya, saya tak ada masalah.
0: Datuk Rehanwar Ibrahim. In other matters, Datuk Rehanwar, who is Pakatan Harapan chairman, finished, or rather, wished all PH candidates contesting the 16th Johor State election a successful campaign. In a Facebook post, he urged the candidates to engage with the people, not merely to seek votes, but to carry out the trust placed in them wholeheartedly. Now, the Prime Minister also stressed the importance of working hard, reaching out to people from all walks of life, and proving that civil politics will always prevail over politics of hatred. Nomination for the 16th Johor State election concluded today, with 172 candidates confirmed to contest the 56 seats. Well, polling will be held on July 11th, with early voting on July 7th. Meanwhile, the campaign period for the 16th Johor State election firmly underway. Johor Police Chief Dato' Abdul Rahman Arsad reminded all political parties and candidates to campaign responsibly and comply with election laws and regulations. Well, he also warned against any actions that could threaten public order. Now, Malaysia has made history by becoming the first nation in the world to set up an anti-bullying tribunal, a dedicated and effective mechanism to tackle bullying head-on. Now, Minister and Prime Minister's Department for Law and Institutional Reform, Dato' Seri Azalina Othman Said, will say the tribunal's creation reflects the government's resolve to ensure bullying never takes root as a cultural norm in society. While the quasi-judicial body is designed to overcome systematic bottlenecks in handling civil bullying cases through regular courts, where some cases can drag up to 9 years. MSMEs have now become the main source of livelihood for more than 8 million workers across the country, thereby strengthening their role as one of the main pillars of the Malaysian economy. Entrepreneur Development and Cooperatives Minister Stephen Sim said this figure is equivalent to almost half of the country's total workforce. And on to the world news, Iran accused the United States of a blatant violation of the peace deal reached between the two sides to end the West Asia war after the latest American strikes on the country. The Iranian Foreign Ministry said these brutal attacks, which targeted Iranian coastal surveillance facilities, contravene the memorandum of understanding to end the war. Now, the U.S. military said its forces struck Iranian missile and drone storage sites and coastal radar locations on Friday in response to an Iranian attack on a cargo ship transiting the strategic Strait of Hormuz. Well, rescuers brought a woman trapped in a rubble, or rather in rubble, in Carabarera, one of Venezuela's hardest-hit areas, to safety a day after twin earthquakes killed more than 9,000 people. Eyewitnesses' video showed a rescue, or rather a rescuer, reaching out to guide her before she was pulled out alive. And more than 170 people remained trapped. 920 are dead and 3,360 injured after the quakes devastated parts of Caracas and surrounding areas on Wednesday evening. And more than 50,000 people have been reported missing. A UN report estimated direct damage from the two quakes, magnitude 7.2 and 7.5, at about $6.7 billion. We'll be back after this.
2: 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Hashtag Satu Bola Satu Dunia. 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
0: Well, Iran were deprived of a certain place in the World Cup knockout phase when a goal in stoppage time that would have given them a 2-1 win against Egypt was disallowed. Soja Khalilzadeh thought he had scored the crucial winning goal as he slammed into the net after Egyptian defenders failed to clear, but Iranian celebrations were cut short after VAR deemed there was offside. Now, with 3 points, Iran retained hope of qualifying as one of the 8th best third-placed teams. Well, the Egyptians had learned before the game they were qualified for the last 32 for the first time in their history due to results elsewhere. Well, looking ahead, England coach Thomas Tuchel said right back Reece James would miss their final World Cup group game against Panama with a hamstring injury. Now, the Chelsea right back has started England's first two games of the tournament, but felt tightness after the goalless draw against Ghana on Tuesday. Tuchel was hopeful he could return for the last 32.
3: Reece has minor hamstring injury, not able to train the last 2 days. He is now in an accelerated rehabilitation program. Take it game by game, but we strongly believe that he will be available for us in the tournament. No one could see that coming. Reece was in good shape and felt very good, so it's a bit unlucky.
0: Well, England are all but assured of a place in the knockout phase and will travel to Atlanta to face a third-place finish on July 1st if they finish top of Group L. Now, the Three Lions must match Ghana's result against Croatia to be certain of coming first in the group. And over in Miami, Portugal enter their clash Group K with leaders Colombia, knowing that only a win would enable them to leapfrog the South Americans into first place. The Portuguese entered the tournament among the favourites, but stumbled in their opening game with a lackluster 1-1 draw with the Democratic Republic of Congo. But Portugal sparked back to life in their next game, pummeling Uzbekistan 5-0 with two goals from 41-year-old captain Cristiano Ronaldo, and a victory against Colombia could lead to a theoretically easier last 32 opponent, with the Group K winner facing a third-place side in the round of 32. In other team news, well, Lionel Messi will start Argentina's final group game against Jordan on the bench, with the reigning champions already assured of top spot. Now, Argentina have already sealed top spot in Group J after wins over Austria and Algeria. Well, Captain Messi, who turned 39 on Wednesday, has scored all Argentina's goals so far at the tournament in North America to become the leading scorer in World Cup history. And Argentina will face Cape Verde, who came in second in Group H behind Spain in the last 32. Well, folks, let's recap the headlines. Malaysia must move fast on drone industry technologies to bolster global economic standing, and a 1.5 million ringgit allocation to expand access to Sharia legal aid.

0: And that was the news edited by Carmelo Baudry. 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Hashtag Satu Bola, Satu Dunia. 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
1: Experience every goal, every... No one does it like Pete.
0: I thought you were going to say wa alaikum salam.
1: Wa alaikum salam.
0: All right.
1: Lovely. Yes.
0: Nice, good, huh?
1: Oh, 10 minutes after 5. Pete, how are you doing?
0: Well, thought of teaching our friend a bit of VO.
1: Okay, go on.
0: But is he still around?
1: He's still around. He's listening in.
0: Ah.
1: He's a rock fan.
0: Is he?
1: Yep.
0: No, okay. I'm just teasing him. No, that's it. Probably.
1: Probably
0: he just got up from his seat and then, he sat down again.
1: That's the reason why he wanted me to ask you. Right. Because, you know, whenever you do that little intro for me over there, I've got a nice little VO going on for me. I like that. I didn't have to pay anybody to make that for me.
0: Hey, what's his name?
1: Richard.
0: Well, Richard, whatever VO you're going to do, actually, just now after the 4 p.m. news,
1: yeah,
0: after we were chit-chatting, and what's his name again? Michael. No.
1: Johnny.
0: No, what's his name?
1: Richard.
0: Richard. Oh, why can't I remember? Okay, Richard.
1: I was thinking about this. Say it 7 times.
0: 7 times.
1: Okay.
0: Okay, Richard. Okay, as I was exiting the Conti, as in Conti Continuous... What does Conti stand for?
1: Continuation
0: Studio.
1: Yeah.
0: Or something like that. Yeah, that's why I Conti, but whatever. So as I was exiting, I was thinking, I said, I should have actually told you. Richard, to do a good VO, you have to play the part.
1: Mm.
0: All right, so if it's, just say, this voiceover is about characters and all that, let's say Toy Story, something like that.
1: Okay.
0: You have to make yourself in that character. You have to be that character to sound like that character.
1: Correct.
0: Yeah.
1: Correcto mundo. Mm-mm. So you have to live it. You have to basically be that person, right?
0: Exactly.
1: Just like the ones who did the Clone Wars. It's an animated series, a spin-off from Star Wars.
0: Mm-hmm.
1: And one of the VO guys who does it, he does the voices of all the clone troopers. And we're talking about so many of them.
0: Wow.
1: But he's able to change his voice for each one of them.
0: Yeah.
1: And that's fantastic, really. And the other person that was really good was, what's his name? The one that did this is... You know that network? What's his name? The guy who played Star Wars. Oh, my gosh.
0: The guy who played
1: Darth Vader, who played the voice of Darth Vader.
0: Oh, what's his name? Earl.
1: Earl. James Earl Jones.
0: Yeah. Okay, James Earl Jones. Yeah.
1: Right. Can you imagine the amount he gets paid? I mean, he can just say, "This is Trax FM," and that's it.
0: Yeah, man.
1: And that'll make him a million, you know, or a couple of hundred thousand, I suppose.
0: Exactly. Yeah, he's lots of money. For the
1: so yeah, big industry. The voiceover industry is right.
0: Yeah, actually.
1: Yeah. So anyway, all right. So you're going to be on all the way till 11.
0: Yes, brother man.
1: You're going to be on till then, yeah. So the people are going to be in for a treat all the way till 11 tonight with Pete, and you also have Gibbs, who's coming in at 6. So good
0: Gibbs,
1: things
0: I
1: coming
0: can,
1: away.
0: Gibbs, I can understand people are going to stay on, but me
1: right.
0: No.
1: Ah, come on. Oh, you boy. Come on. What's my friend's name again? The one who wanted to know about the
0: Richard.
1: Video? All right, Pete. Yeah, you the man.
0: Yeah, man.
1: Okay, let's rock it up, yeah?
0: Rock and roll, bro.
1: 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I am the Green Man with you till 6. Come, let's rock.

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4: 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We're talking World Cup right now. The final Group I matches wrapped up earlier today with France and Norway both securing their places in the round of 32. Although it was France who made the biggest statement. Les Bleus cruised to a convincing 4-1 victory over Norway. Ousmane Dembele was simply unstoppable, opening the scoring in the 7th minute before doubling France's advantage in the 20th. Norway responded almost immediately through Thilo Asgaard just a minute later, but Dembele completed his hat-trick in the 32nd minute to put the match beyond doubt. Desiree Douay then added a fourth deep into stoppage time to seal an emphatic French victory. Despite the defeat, Norway progresses Group I runners-up. In the other Group I fixture, Senegal kept their hopes of reaching the round of 32 alive with a dominant 5-0 victory over Iraq. The match swung firmly in Senegal's favour after Iraq were reduced to 10 men in the 13th minute with when Ribin Sulaka was sent off. Habib Diarra had already opened the scoring in the 4th minute before Ismail Assar from Crystal Palace, a brace from Papagoué and a late goal from Liman Diaye completed the route. Iraq's World Cup campaign is now over, while Senegal must wait to find out if they have done enough to qualify as one of the tournament's 8 best third-placed teams. Attention then shifted to Group G, where Belgium produced one of the performances of the tournament, trashing New Zealand 5-1. Leandro Trossard scored twice in the 28th and 50th minutes before Kevin De Bruyne made it 3 in the 66th. Elijah just briefly gave New Zealand something to cheer about with a goal in the 84th minute, but Belgium finished strongly through Romelu Lukaku in the 86th minute and Alexis Sailmakers deep into stoppage time. The other Group G clash saw Egypt and Iran share the points in a 1-1 draw. Egypt struck first through Mahmoud Saber after just 5 minutes, but Ramin Rezaein restored parity for Iran in the 14th minute, and neither side could find a winner. The World Cup action continues tomorrow morning with another 6 exciting fixtures. At 5 o'clock, Panama face England, while Croatia take on Ghana. At 7:30, Colombia meet Portugal as DR Congo go head-to-head with Uzbekistan. And the day's final matches kick off at 10 o'clock with Algeria taking on Austria while Jordan face Argentina. You can catch all the FIFA World Cup action live on RTM Click across TVOK and Sukan Plus.
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4: 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Green Man going to be signing up. It's been a lovely time and I thank each and every one of you for the greetings and for being with me right here on Trax FM. Gibbs is going to be with you all the way till midnight on Trax. So we've got every single second covered for you on Trax FM, yeah? Stay tuned. That's coming up in a bit from now. In the meantime, there's also football coverage as Formula One for you to catch tonight. There's qualifying, and then tomorrow there's going to be race day. So we'll see how all our friends on hashtag TraxFMX have fared with their predictions of what's going to happen in Formula One. We'll see you tomorrow, yeah, guys and girls, or especially girls and guys. And if you want to watch the next chapter of the World Cup 2026, remember you can watch the matches on RTM through TVOK, Sukan Plus, or stream them free on RTM Click. 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
1: Salam Lisa Badani, good evening. It's our 6pm news. Well, the government will review the fixed quota rate of subsidised diesel for several types of land transport vehicles for goods under the Subsidised Diesel Control System, or SKDS, to ensure that the subsidy distribution is more accurate and in line with actual operational needs. Domestic Trade and Cost of Living Minister Dato Armizan Mohamed Ali said this was the latest status of progress in implementing targeted fuel subsidy through the Budi Diesel, Budi 95, Subsidised Diesel Control System and Subsidised Petrol Control System mechanisms. The government is adopting a comprehensive and integrated approach to addressing issues involving the Rohingya community in Malaysia, with a focus on strengthening border control, enforcement and international cooperation. National Security Council Director General Dato' Raja Nur Sherwan Zainal Abidin said the approach is objective and data-driven and should be viewed within the broader context of national security to ensure the country's continued safety and stability. The National Information Dissemination Centre, also known as NIDI, has become a model for several countries interested in adopting its digital transformation approach. Communications Minister Dato' Fahmi Fadil said this following its success in empowering communities through skills development and entrepreneurship programmes. The Agro Madani sales program across Perak recorded total sales of 3.76 million ringgit in the first 5 months of this year. And State Rural Development, Plantations, Agriculture and Food Industry Committee Chairman Dato' Muhammad Zulkafli Harun said the program, organized by the Federal Agricultural Marketing Authority, or rather FAMA, was held at 169 locations statewide during that period. Well, he said by the end of this year, Perak FAMA aims to implement 421 Agro Madani sales programs across the state. Well, Met Malaysia has issued a warning of thunderstorms, heavy rain and strong winds in five states until 7pm today. The affected areas are Kelantan, involving Tumpat, Pasir Mas, Kota Baru, Batok and Pasir Putih; Terengganu, involving Kuala Nerus and Kuala Terengganu; and Johor, involving Mersing and Kota Tinggi. Similar weather conditions are also expected in Sarawak, involving Kuching, Serian, Samarahan and Betong. In Sabah, the adverse weather is forecast to affect the west coast districts of Papar, Putatan, Penampang, Kota Kinabalu, Tuaran and Kota Belud. That was the news edited by Azmil Reza.

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got that one there coming up to you from Cheap Trick. If it takes a lifetime, right here, Trax FM. This is Music Blaster Off. Hi there. Very good evening. It's Gilbert here. I'll be here with you till midnight. So much of a happenings when you talk about the World Cup. Yes, the World Spotting Event. And let you know that we are already entering into the round of 32. Very crucial there, I should say. And you can see the table. There are some spots that are not filled up, but just waiting for matches to be completed tomorrow morning. And then you have your round of 32 before they get into the other knockout stage, which is also another crucial one. So who will be making it to the finals, or at least the best of eight? Well, that's going to be really, really tough this time around for the World Cup, 2026 World Cup. Yes, you see some debutants, I should say, the dark horses. I will not use the word as underdogs, because these guys have made it, or these teams have made it to the World Cup in their continent, and of course being top of it, of course, countries such as Curaçao, and then you've got Cape Verde, and of course not forgetting for the boys from that particular French side, I should say, which is Ivory Coast. Okay, they are giving some tough challenges, I should say, to most of the big heavyweight machine or the heavyweight teams. So that's some interesting playoffs that you see this time around for the 2026 World Cup. All right, there's going to be so much of good music coming up away. 2000 current chart toppers. I'll be here with you till midnight, as I said. And don't forget, it's Alternation Saturday nights from 9 p.m. if you happen to be into modern rock, 90s, 2000s, yeah, and what's trending. All that, much more, Saturday night, tonight, the 27th of June.

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Someone there in the shadows, the definite breakout hit song by the Finnish alternative rock band better known as Rasmus, was released back in 2003 as the lead single from their fifth studio album titled Dead Letters, and it remains the band's most commercially successful track. You'll be hearing lots of that at 9 p.m. That's on Alternation right here, Tracks FM. Meantime, it's Music Blast Off. Gilbert here till midnight. Charlotte Church with this one, Logical World.

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Coming at you from Haley Stansfield, featuring you DNCE, right here, Tracks FM, Rock Bottom. This is Music Blast Off, your Saturday edition. 5 minutes to top of the hour, 7 o'clock. Meantime, it's me, Gilbert, here with you till midnight. Now, a quick look here, just before we take you back to more music now on the highways. All right, now this happened to be on the highways. Well, accident reported on the North-South Highway. This is kilometer 10.8 heading north from Kempas to Skudai. Emergency lane is closed. Traffic is moving slow on that stretch. Broken down vehicle, and this is on the Penang Bridge, Northern State, heading north from the bridge itself to Jelutong. Right lane is blocked. Traffic seems to be moving slow on that stretch. This is some of the updates that we have on the North-South Highway. Right now, if you happen to be on the roads, especially on the highways, speed limits. Do watch your speed limit. Do not compromise in braking distance. In the capital city, well, it seems to be just a little busy on main roads that are heading to malls. Well, it's the weekend. And yeah, if you happen to be anywhere in town, well, just pay attention to the roads, especially when you have using smart devices and there's an emergency lane that you need to make your turn while prepare and plan your journeys ahead, right? Do not do it in the last minute, right? Have a look at the highways. It can get a little complicated, especially when you head down into bigger towns, especially here in the capital city. So stay safe on the roads. And when you take a look at the weather conditions, now Met Malaysia has issued thunderstorm warnings today, the 27th of June. Latest thunderstorm warning as of this afternoon. And this will be with heavy rain and strong winds expected in the East Coast side. Kelantan districts such as Tumpat, Pasir Mas, Kota Baru, Pasir Putih will be affected. Now for the East Coast state also in Terengganu, Kuala Nerus and Kuala Terengganu will be affected with situations of thunderstorms, heavy rain and strong winds. For the southern state, that's Johor, districts affected would be Mersing, Kota Tinggi. And for East Coast side, that's in Sarawak, affected districts and areas would be Kuching itself, Serian, Samarahan, Betong. And for Sabah, the West Coast interior areas, Kota Kinabalu, Kota Belud and Papa areas and districts affected with thunderstorms, heavy rain and strong winds.

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0: 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Right here.
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0: 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Right here. 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Right here. 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
2: Hey, Brandon, help me with this thing now, can or not,
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2: please?
3: Hey, wait, la. I'm not done with this PSA yet, la, okay?
2: Hey, hurry up, la!
5: Back in 2014, Malaysian football fans woke up to a scoreline they thought was a typo. Germany didn't just beat tournament host Brazil in the semifinals. They completely demolished them 7-1 on their own home turf. Brazil conceded 5 goals in the first 29 minutes alone.
6: Mexico! United States! Canada!
7: Hey, Els. Which country are you supporting this World Cup, huh?
2: Wow! What do you mean? Since when were you interested in World Cup, man?
7: I mean, I wouldn't say I'm interested la. But you know, I want to watch it, you know, for the cute guys.
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Sounds coming up to you from Jimin right here, Trax FM. This moment, this is Music Blast Off on a Saturday. Today's edition, the 27th of June. So much are happening. We need to talk about sports. Now, besides the 2026 World Cup action, we'll be having pretty much in detail, not so detailed, but we'll be having our chat on our next segment for football. That's the 2026 World Cup football segment, which will be happening at 9 o'clock, later at 9, so keep it locked in right here on Trax FM. Some just ideas that I have, something to share with you when it comes to the world sporting event. Now, besides all that, you've also got the Austrian Grand Prix F1 action. Yes, speed at your face, and looks like the youngest driver has done it again. Looks like Kimi Antonelli happens to be the fastest so far in final practice. And it says here that Antonelli topped both practice sessions on Friday. The Italian teenager leads Lewis Hamilton by 41 points in the title race. Now, what you need to know about the Austrian Grand Prix, it is said to be a heat hazard race amid heat wave that's happening in Austria. So that's little updates that we have here. Now, the 26th of June was practice one. That's started at 7:30. And then you've got practice round two on the 26th. 27th today, we have practice round three. I just give you a little updates there. It's happening right now as we speak. And qualifying will be happening much later. That's at 10 o'clock. All right. And for race day on the 28th of June, that's tomorrow at 9 p.m. Listen time. All right, so there you go. Austrian Grand Prix, some speed action. Something not for to miss if you happen to be an F1 fan. Okay, now let's jump into the Formula One standings. All right, Kimi Antonelli topping the driver's board with 156 points. And then you got Lewis Hamilton, second place with 115. When you take a look at the podium finish, well, Kimi Antonelli has six podium finish. Lewis Hamilton with four. Now, out of the six for Kimi Antonelli being on the podium, five of it happens to be, the checkered flag, winning the race. All right, so this guy is definitely on fire. So much of confidence that Toto Wolff, who is the team principal for Mercedes, gaffed to Kimi Antonelli. He had a very bad season last year, but coming in strong for this season. Kimi Antonelli topping the table. Lewis Hamilton second. George Russell sitting third with 106 points on the driver's board. Now, when you take a look at the constructors, Mercedes tops the board, 262 points. Thank you to Kimi Antonelli. And Ferrari coming in at 190 points. All right, so that's a little updates there on Formula 1.

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0: The 2006 World Cup Final gave us the most shocking exit in football history. In his final professional match ever, French legend Zinedine Zidane was sent off in extra time after delivering a massive, full-force headbutt to the chest of Italian defender Marco Materazzi.
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2: 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This is Music Blast Off, your Saturday's edition today, the 27th of June. Now, taking a look at some of the happenings that we have in the country. It's also, a build-up to the 8 o'clock news right here on Tracks FM. Now, this is with regards to the LRT3. This is one LRT commuting system or rail that, it's kind of a crucial, especially heading to Shah Alam. Right now, Prime Minister Dato' Sri Anwar Ibrahim is scheduled to officially launch the LRT3 Shah Alam line tomorrow. Yes, good news. It's the 28th of June, Sunday, and this will take place at the LRT3 main depot. This has been confirmed by Transport Minister Anthony Look, and it says here that the line opens for full passenger services the following day, right after the launch, which is on Monday, the 29th of June. All right, now it is a 37.8-kilometer elevated line that runs from Bandar Utama to Johan Setia in Klang, serving the Shah Alam area and benefiting around 2 million residents. Now, this marks a major addition to the Klang Valley's public transport network after years of development and delays. Trial runs on this LRT line have been reportedly gone smooth and all ready for the public. That's on Monday, the 29th of June, but the launch will be done tomorrow, Sunday, the 28th of June, by Most Honourable Prime Minister. Back to the music. Here's Signs coming up to you from Burna Boy.

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1: Well, he's very creative. A little bit of bossa in that particular track. Any Song, that's the name of that particular track coming up to you from Zico. And it happens to be one of his biggest solo hits. It was released back in 2020 as the third track from his EP titled Random Box. That's Zico, the South Korean rapper, singer, songwriter, producer. And he happens to be the leader for the boy group Block P. Right here, Tracks FM, wrapping up the hour. News coming up, 8 o'clock. 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

0: Salam Lisa Badani, good evening. The National Anti-Drugs Agency, AADK, said it is facing a new challenge in its rehabilitation efforts, with more residents at the Narcotics Addiction Rehabilitation Centre, rather PUSPEN, suffering from both drug addiction and mental health disorders linked to synthetic drugs. While AADK Director General Dr. Roslyn Jusso said 1,346 of 5,030 residents treated between January and March this year were diagnosed with dual conditions involving addiction and mental disorders. And he said the issue is linked to the growing use of synthetic drugs, including prohibited substances and vape liquids. The Selangor Islamic Religious Department, JAIS, raided a premises in Jalan Pusat Perdagangan, Lagoon, Perdana, Petaling Jaya 2 days ago over suspected activities linked to Shia teachings that are contrary to the state's fatwa. JAIS Director Dato' Muhammad Shah Zihan Ahmad said the raid, conducted following public tip-offs, saw authorities inspect 226 foreign nationals comprising 147 men, 51 women and 28 children. On another matter, JAIS has denied allegations that a delay in the burial process at the Islamic Cemetery in UK Perdana, Hulun Klang, which went viral last Thursday, was caused by the Nurul Hidayah Mosque in Kampung Pandan Dalam, Selangor. Director Dato' Muhammad Shah Zihan said the delay was due to confusion among the deceased family over burial arrangements, including, or rather, involving an NGO and Silatul Rahim Welfare Organisation. Well, he also rejected claims that the mosque requested 1,400 ringgit for the burial. Well, Chinese authorities confirmed on Saturday that a pilot was killed and 13 others injured after a small aircraft crashed into Beijing's tallest building without giving details on the cause. Officials in Taoyang District said a single-engine, two-seat light aircraft hit the 528-meter CITIC tower at 5:55 p.m. on Friday, with damage seen on the upper floors. Investigations are ongoing. In sports, motor racing, Spanish rider Jorge Martin secured pole position for the Dutch MotoGP in Assen after setting the fastest time in qualifying on Saturday. Martin, the 2024 world champion, led an Aprilia sweep of the top four grid positions ahead of Japan's Ai Ogura, Italy's Marco Bezzecchi and Spain's Raul Fernandez. Now, it marked the first time the Italian manufacturer has occupied the first four places on the grid, with just a 0.143 seconds separating the six fastest riders. And finally, in tennis, fourth seed Carolina Muchova won the Wimbledon warm-up tournament in Bad Homburg, Germany, on Saturday after Naomi Osaka retired due to an ankle injury. Osaka was competing in her first grass court final, received treatment after losing the first three games and dropped the opening set 6-1 before retiring early in the second set. There was a news that was said by Oliver During. Thanks for listening and thank you so much for turning us on. Good times continue right here with Gibbs till 12 midnight. Salam Aliza Madani. I'll come back at 9 o'clock for the news. Take care.
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4: 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I'm gonna do it like this.

Come here to you from Lady Gaga, chilling right here, Trax FM. If you just happen to be chilling with me, this is Gilbert here on a Saturday today, the 27th of June. Well, thank you so much to Peter from the Radio News Center having the 8 o'clock news covered for us. We'll be back for Prime at 9. Stay tuned. Meantime, here's Britney Spears and oops, I think she did it again.

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Sounds coming out to you from Blackpink, Shut It Down, right here at Tracks FM, Music Blast Off. It's 28 minutes past the hour. Now, taking a look at the busy state, which is the southern state, Johor, the 2026 Johor State election. It's the 16th Johor State Legislative Assembly election and is scheduled for the 11th of July. It says here the key dates to be marked on a calendar and set by the Election Commission after the dissolution of the State Assembly took place since the 1st of June. Now, nomination day starts today, the 27th of June. Campaign officially begins right after this. Now, for the campaign period, which goes on till the 10th of July, will be followed by the early voting. Johor State election, the 16th Johor State Legislative Assembly election, will take place on the 7th of July for postal, overseas and advance voters, and then polling day will be held on the 11th of July. Now, this is a snap election following the dissolution announced by the incumbent Menteri Besar. 56 seats in the Johor State Legislative Assembly are up for elections. Now, a majority requires 29 seats and there are 2.7 million over eligible voters who will cast their votes on the 11th of July. But remember, early voting will start on the 7th of July. And this is for postal, overseas and advance voters. Now, on nomination day, which is today, around 172 candidates are contesting the 56 seats with multiple cornet fights, which are expected. All right, so just take note on what's happening in the state of Johor, the 16th Johor State Legislative Assembly elections.

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1: Before Lionel Messi lifted the trophy in 2022, his tournament started in complete disaster. Huge underdog Saudi Arabia shocked the world by beating Argentina 2-1 in the opening group match, causing the King of Saudi Arabia to declare an immediate national public holiday the very next day.
2: And Messi! McAllister, Di Maria is the spare man! Angel Di Maria! Glorious goal!
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1: It was Dancing Feed, the 2022. It's Tropical House. If you happen to be into a little dance music, well, Tropical House and a combination of pop by the Norwegian DJ producer Kygo, featuring you the American band. That's DNCE with vocals by Joe Jonas. Right here, Tracks FM. Wrapping up the hour, it's a build-up to Prime at 9. We've got Peter from the Radio News Centre with the updates. I'll be back with Alternation if you happen to be into modern rock. 2000 current chart toppers. Yes, I will be throwing in some 90s, but modern rock. So keep it locked in right here. Your hottest show on the airwaves Saturday night. And yeah, just before we get on to more music, taking a look at some key events and highlights for Visiting Malaysia. So it is the VM 2026 campaign. Visit Malaysia year this year, 2026, another milestone for the country. And yeah, we want you to be part of Visit Malaysia year 2026, which includes cultural festivals, music events, shopping carnivals, and even public holidays. We had a lot of them, all right, for the month of June. Meantime, June focuses on the Malaysian Mega Sale Carnival, which actually started mid-June, and it runs until July and also August. All right, it's a nationwide discount in major malls. Now, besides all that, on, just yesterday, it's a big event, and it happens in East Malaysia. It's known as the Rainforest World Music Festival. I was catching some glimpse on one of our television channels, RTM TV1. Just watching a little on the news on RWMF. That's the Rainforest Music, a World Music Festival. It's simply amazing. You're seeing cultural or traditional instruments being used with modern instruments and a combination of various artists. I'll be talking a little bit about this much later on during today's show. Just to give you a little highlight in what you probably will be expecting in the Rainforest World Music Festival. 26th till the 28th of June at the Sarawak Cultural Village, Damai Beach, Kuching. One of Malaysia's biggest events, I must say, in East Malaysia, which combines world music, workshops, performances in a rainforest setting. Something not for to miss. Highly recommended for music and culture lovers. All right, and I should say, well done to Tourism Sarawak. All right, so that's for the month of June, but for July 2026, under the banner of VM 2026, that's Visit Malaysia year, the Northern State, which is Georgetown, Penang. All right, it is known as the Georgetown Heritage Day. That will be the focus for the month of July, which starts on the 7th of July, to be exact, in Penang. It commemorates UNESCO World Heritage status with cultural activities happening in the Pearl of the Orient, Penang. All right, the broader Georgetown Festival will include arts, performances, and exhibitions happening throughout the island, and it overlaps for the month of August. All right, so this is going to be really fun if you happen to be in the Northern State next month of July, starting from the 7th of July itself. Kali Hui Jeffson with this one. I really like

Good evening. Salam alaikum, Adani. Del Main News at 9, the headlines. Fixed quota for SKDS diesel subsidy to be reviewed, and government takes comprehensive approach to Rohingya issue, strengthens border control.

0: And the news in four. Well, the government will review fixed quota rates for subsidised diesel under the Subsidised Diesel Control System, or SKDS, for several types of goods, transport vehicles, to ensure more accurate subsidy distribution based on actual operational needs. Well, Domestic Trade and Cost of Living Minister Dato' Armizan Mohamed Ali said the decision followed yesterday's cabinet meeting, which reviewed progress on targeted fuel subsidy mechanisms. Well, he said Prime Minister Dato' Sri Anwar Ibrahim has directed improvements to ensure public feedback is addressed, while also considering cost of living pressures, leakages and fiscal capacity. Dato' Armizan noted that the revised SKDS quotas, expected by August, will no longer be based solely on average vehicle consumption, but will also factor in vehicle weight, engine capacity, lorry category and operating patterns.
1: Kita membuat pelarasan yang terkini, iaitu antaranya mengambil kira faktor teknikal, melihat kepada contohnya aspek BDM, berat dengan muatan, yang kedua capacity engine, yang ketiga tentang kategori lorry, tahap penggunaan bahan api serta pola operasi kenderaan.
0: And he said this at a press conference in Putrajaya after a field session on the implementation of Budi Diesel Early Access Program. In addition, Dato' Armizan said the cabinet also agreed to expand diesel subsidy eligibility to small traders using diesel vehicles, such as jeeps and pickups registered under business or private business codes. Well, previously, eligibility was limited to privately registered vehicles under Budi Diesel and goods transport vehicles under SKDS.
1: Kalau ikut syarat sebelum ini, mereka yang saya sebutkan tadi, peniaga kecil yang daftarkan atas nama syarikat, mungkin mudah buat loan dan sebagainya, dan atas tujuan kod. 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
0: Well, he added that eligible owners of private diesel vehicles can apply for an additional 100 litre quota, bringing the total to 300 litres, up from the basic 200 litres via online or manual application. Well, the government is adopting a comprehensive approach to addressing issues involving the Rohingya community, focusing on stronger border control, enforcement and international cooperation. Well, National Security Council, or MKN, Director General Dato' Raja Nurhejuan Zainal Abidin said the strategy is data-driven and aimed at safeguarding national security. And speaking in Padang Besar, Perlis, he said although Rohingya involvement in crime remains low nationwide, the issue requires attention due to broader security challenges and cross-border syndicates. In Perlis, police have recorded 210 Rohingya registered with the United Nations High Commissioner for Refugees. And he said the state's security situation remains stable thanks to close cooperation among the relevant authorities. In other news, the National Information Dissemination Centre, NADI, has become a model for several countries seeking to adopt its digital transformation approach after successfully empowering communities through digital skills and entrepreneurship programs. Communications Minister Dato' Fahmi Fadil said Timor-Leste is among the countries that have signed a memorandum of understanding with Malaysia to implement the NADI model. Well, he said NADI, managed by the Malaysian Communications and Multimedia Commission, or MCMC, has evolved from a rural cyber cafe into a community digital hub, offering health screening, skills training, including mobile phone repair and photography, as well as entrepreneurship programs. Now, these initiatives help improve residents' economic well-being. Dr. Fahmi said this after launching the AI for Community at NADI program and the Kampung Parit Kemang NADI Center in Batu Pahat, Johor. Meanwhile, Dato' Fahmi said the AI for Community at NADI program

0: aims to boost artificial intelligence literacy at the grassroots level while promoting the responsible use of AI. He reiterated the government's target of training at least one person in prompt engineering at every NADI center nationwide, enabling communities to develop AI applications, including tools to identify markets and customers for local products. Now, implemented in collaboration with Pepper Labs and Amazon Web Services, or AWS, the program targets 5,010 participants across 167 NADI centers in 10 states, including 17 in Johor. The number of flood victims in Perak and Selangor continues to decline as of this afternoon compared to yesterday. In Perak, the figure dropped to 51 people from 16 families as of 2 p.m, down from 110 last night. While only one relief center remains open at Dewan Bandaran Gopeng in Kampar after the SK Matanglugo Center was closed earlier today. The evacuees are from Kampung Ulu Garuntum, displaced since June 20th. In Selangor, the number of victims at SK RTB Bukit Canggang in Banting fell to 309 compared to 406 yesterday. Now, the center is currently housing residents from Taman Langat Utama Dua, where 32 homes were affected after an embankment collapsed about 800 meters from the residential area on Wednesday night. We'll be back after this.
1: 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Hashtag Satu Bola, Satu Dunia. 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
0: In the foreign news, Myanmar is urging opium poppy farmers to switch to coffee cultivation to curb narcotics production while destroying illicit drugs and precursor chemicals worth $603 million yesterday. And according to police, the contraband was seized nationwide between June 2025 and May this year. Now, marking the International Day Against Drug Abuse and Illicit Trafficking, Home Minister Lieutenant General Nguyen Win Swe said drug production and trafficking remain serious threats to national security, prompting the government to expand its long-term alternative development program promoting coffee and tea cultivation. The pilot project, running from 2024 to 2029, covers 65 villages. Australia will double financial penalties for platforms that breach a social media ban for under-16s in an effort to curb widespread evasion of their restrictions. A new legislation will raise the maximum fine to $99 million for systemic breaches and give the e-safety regulator stronger enforcement powers. Now, the watchdog is investigating potential non-compliance by Facebook, Instagram, Snapchat, TikTok and YouTube. Underage users have been bypassing the rules using older people's accounts, fake profiles or private browsers. Well, gunmen from criminal gangs killed 17 farmers in a raid on a rural community in northwest Nigeria in the latest wave of attacks in the rest of the region. Authorities says bandits on motorcycles attacked Tunga Bore village in Zamfara state on Friday, opening fire and abducting an unspecified number of people. Now, the attack comes as a criminal gang step up assaults on farming communities during the rainy season, targeting areas that refuse to pay levies. Now, the violence has forced many farmers off their land with the International Monetary Fund, or IMF, warning it could worsen poverty and food insecurity. The district has faced persistent attacks due to a lack of sufficient security personnel despite previous pledges to deploy troops. And on to sports football. Well, England and Portugal will aim to finish on a high as the World Cup group stage draws to a close tomorrow morning, with the final knockout spot still up for grabs. England level on 4 points with Ghana after two games in Group L face Panama at the MetLife Stadium, with manager Thomas Tuchel expecting a tough contest against a defensive side. In Miami, Portugal meet Group K leaders Colombia, knowing only a win will secure top spot. A victory could offer a more favourable knockout path, while defeat would set up a tougher last 16 route. Well, Portugal coach Roberto Martinez said the focus is solely on winning, not future opponents. And after Friday's matches, 4 places remain in the last 32, with 28 teams already through, while Iran are among those still waiting to confirm qualification after drawing 1-1 with Egypt. And folks, now a recap of the headlines. Fixed quota for SKDS diesel subsidy to be reviewed, and government takes comprehensive approach to Rohingya issue, strengthens border control.

0: And that was the news, edited by Oliver Düring. 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
1: On this day in 1998, the official opening ceremony of the Kuala Lumpur International Airport KLIA was officiated by Tuanku Jaafar in Sepang, Selangor. In conjunction with the ceremony, a Malaysia Airlines MAS Boeing 777 carrying 150 passengers from 5 nearby villages also landed at KLIA, symbolizing the commencement of the airport's operations. KLIA was developed as Malaysia's main international gateway, replacing the Sultan Abdul Aziz Shah Airport in Subang, Selangor. At the time of its opening, KLIA was among the largest airports in the world by land area. The airport was constructed at a cost of RM 9 billion on approximately 10,000 hectares of land, reflecting its role as a major national infrastructure project designed to support Malaysia's growth in aviation and global connectivity.
2: This program is produced by Azura G in collaboration with the National Archives of Malaysia.
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Welcome back. This is Gilbert here. The show is Alternation. When we talk about Saturday nights from 9 p.m. onwards, while we give you or we dish out some of the finest when it comes to modern rock, the 90s, the 2000s, current chart toppers, and you just had one from our very own Malaysian maid, Amanda Imani. While we did have an interview with Amanda right here in Tracks FM very long time ago, it's way beyond the 2000, well, I think it was in 2019. When she released some of the her collections. And of course, that particular track that you just heard, Heart for Hire by Amanda Imani, was taken out from her album though. Those of you just happen to join us on the show, well, remember, it is your modern rock collections from now right up till 11 o'clock tonight. It's me, Gilbert, here with you. And I got this one, 5 Seconds of Summer, Caramel. Meantime, thank you so much to Peter for the 9 p.m. news.

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0: It's Alternation. Crank it up loud.

0: Sounds coming up to you from Sick Puppies. All the same, right here, Tracks FM. This is Music Blast Off. Alternation Saturday nights from 9 p.m. onwards. Hi there, very good evening. It's Gilbert here. Now, we've got this segment, and it happens here every Saturdays and Sundays, and it is with regards to the World Cup. Stay tuned, don't go anywhere.
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0: Welcome back to the show. Hi there, this is Kick It Out. Yes, Kick It Out is a special football segment that we have every weekend, Saturdays and Sundays from 9 p.m. onwards. And it's me, Gilbert, here talking a little bit of what I know. Not much I do, but what's my eyes seen all this time in the World Cup. I'm no pro, but it's a small session that we have with regards of the 2026 World Cup. Okay, now you know the action happening for the first time in three host countries. But I did see some of the documentaries with regards of the upcoming World Cup that's in 2030. It's going to be really, really interesting. Three host nations and the celebration of what is called as the Centennial. All right, 100 years of celebration, so it's going to be done really, really special. We're going to keep that for the end of Kick It Out. All right, that's right after we end the World Cup chat over the weekend. Then I'll be talking about the 2030. Well, I don't want to give you a spoiler on that one there. Meantime, 2026 World Cup currently in the final days of the group stage, which is hosted by three nations, Canada, Mexico, and the United States, with kick-out rounds starting soon. Now, the tournament features 48 teams, 104 matches total, that is, across 16 stadiums. We've been seeing some good, fantastic action in the group stages, disappointing moments, surprises, many of the teams being a debut team, I should say, getting into the World Cup and just rocking it, right? That's what you call a debutant team. Very, very surprising. But with the expanded play, more teams have a chance to get into the World Cup. 104 matches compared to the previous World Cup. So this is something that the organizing committee has, or the governing body has implemented. All right, so it's a good chance here for more countries to be participating. All right, so let's take a look at the overall recap which we have on the World Cup. Egypt has advanced to the knockout stages for the first time in their history after a 1-1 draw with Iran. All right, and then you have Belgium, who topped their group with a dominant 5-1 win over New Zealand. Cape Verde, better known as Cape Verde, well, they made history as one of the smallest nations to reach the round of 32. Well done to these guys. This is one of the debutant teams, all right? And Spain, France, and Senegal have also advanced strongly, while Uruguay has been eliminated. So, so sad, with questions around coach Marcelo's future. Yeah, Uruguay, well, that never happened. They've been playing in the Copa previously, and this is kind of a surprising to see what has happened to Uruguay. Well, anyway, other notable results: Mexico swept themselves in the group stage, first time ever, I should say. South Africa has reached knockouts for the first time, and the expanded format, which is 12 groups of four, top two plus the best eight thirds, will be advancing to the next round. Means more teams stay in contention longer. All right, so that's coming to an end, group stages. And when you take a look at the fixtures for tomorrow morning, in Group L, you have Panama up against the Three Lions. That's England, 5 in the morning. Toothpicks at your eyelids will play an important role to catch that match. All right. And then you got Croatia and Ghana, 5 a.m. Now we have two of our RTM MyClick channels, all right? It's between OK or probably the Sukan TV, all right? So there you go. Two matches simultaneously at 5 in the morning. And then in Group K, you've got two other matches, which is Colombia and Portugal at 7:30. And DR Congo, don't mess with this, guys, up against Uzbekistan, 7:30 on the other side. Group G will feature Fantastic Four playoffs. Algeria takes on Austria. Austria at 10 a.m. Malaysian time. And Jordan and Argentina, the defending champions, at 10 a.m. Malaysian time tomorrow. So there you go. That's the end of group stages before the round of 32 takes place. Round of 32, just to give you a little heads up here, you've got South Africa, Canada. Matches will be played on Monday, the 29th of June onwards. All right, round of 32. Brazil will meet Japan Tuesday. Same day, Tuesday, we have Germany up against Paraguay. And the same day, Netherlands up against Morocco. The other teams qualified for the round of 32 is Ivory Coast, Norway, France, Sweden, Mexico. And the other teams have made it to the round of 32 would be the host nation itself, the United States, Bosnia and Herzegovina, Belgium, Spain, Australia, Egypt, Switzerland, Argentina, Cape Verde, and of course the fixtures of matches which I just mentioned just now. And that will be determined who will be getting on to the round of 32. So the matches which is really crucial would be Panama, England, Croatia, Ghana, DR Congo, Uzbekistan, Colombia, and the rest. All right, so there you go. Just to give a little heads up there and what's happening in the final stages of the group stage and then the round of 32 before they get on to more crucial moments. All right, so that's a little heads up there on the 2026 World Cup. And Radio Television Malaysia, that's RTM, is the official free-to-air broadcaster for the World Cup 2026 here in Malaysia. All matches will be broadcast live via the official streaming platform. 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Very, very crucial, especially during times like this, if you like to catch the World Cup as or when you're on the go.
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Well, that one there coming out to you from Plain White Tees right here, Trax FM, an amazing number there, I must say. And that one taken out from the 2013 EP titled Plain White Tees. Should have gone to bed right here, Trax FM, wrapping up the hour. And from a little bit of alternative, you'll be hearing Heavier right after the 10 p.m. news. So keep it locked in right here. This is Trax FM Alternation Saturday nights from 9 p.m. onwards. Gaultier with this one, Easy Way Out. Catch you right after the 10 p.m. news with Peter from the Radio News Centre. Stay tuned. Gilbert here. Good night. Good morning, Malaysia.

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4: The legendary Super Mock. He never played on a World Cup pitch, but Malaysia's legendary Mokhtar Dahari is officially recognized by FIFA as one of the top international goal scorers of all time, with a staggering 89 goals.
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satisfied with the readiness of petrol stations following a field visit in Putrajaya on the early implementation of Budi Diesel for private diesel vehicles in Peninsular Malaysia. Well, he said eligible consumers can purchase subsidized diesel at 2 ringgit and 15 cents per litre during the early access phase via My Card verification at participating stations. Well, 10 oil companies have confirmed readiness with 4,146 petrol stations nationwide prepared for full implementation of this subsidy targeting system. The Ministry of Communications, through the Department of Information, or JAPEN, will intensify the Ziarah Kasih Madani program to identify individuals and families in need of assistance in local communities. Communications Minister Dato' Fahmi Fadil said the initiative will be carried out in collaboration with Madani communities nationwide to ensure aid reaches those who need it most. Well, earlier, he visited two families in Batu Pahat, Johor, including a stroke patient and a homemaker caring for three children with thalassemia. Setu District in Terengganu has set a new Malaysia Book of Records entry with the longest battered dish stretching 1 kilometre. The iconic event at Laman Sri Rusapulo, Penarik, involved 21 local battered prawn traders from Pantai Penarik and Kampung Rusapulo. Now, the record was achieved using 547 tables and 1 ton of prawns, or about 100,000 prawns in total. Organisers hope the program will continue to promote Setu's food tourism and boost the local economy. Going elsewhere, tens of millions across Europe are facing extreme temperatures this weekend as a deadly heat wave moves eastward, with forecasters warning that more records could be broken in several countries issuing red alerts. Well, almost 200 million people are expected to experience temperatures above 35 degrees Celsius on Saturday as the prolonged hot spell continues after records were broken in Britain, France and Switzerland. Well, scores of deaths have been reported from heat-related illness and drowning, with emergency services in several countries reporting strain on their facilities. And finally, in sports, Malaysian shuttlers continue their strong run at the Badminton Asia Junior Championships, beating South Korea 2-0 in Group D of the team event at Yatsushiro City, Japan. The national squad won both sets 55-32 and 55-28 under a new relay scoring format at the City General Gymnasium. Now, Malaysia began their campaign on Friday with a 2-0 win over Macau, and only two teams from each group will advance to the quarterfinals of the tournament. That was the news edited by Oliver Doring. Thanks for listening, and thank you so much for turning us on. It's back to Good Time right here with Gilbert on Tracks. Salam Malaysia Madani.

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Alternation, Seven Nation Army, the White Straps right here, Trax FM. 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We'll be back for the final news broadcast on top of the hour. Meantime, music continues right here. We don't stop, and we're cranking it up loud. Rat Boy, Revolution.

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2: Rocket, where the rock music never stops.

It's natural disaster, the pop track, the alternative hit by the American band Plain White Tees, was released as the lead single from their fifth studio album titled Big Bad World. Looks like it's Plain White Tees bonus tracks, two tracks that was featured today in Alternation. Meantime, just happened to join us on the show, Alternation, 30 minutes past the hour in the second hour of Alternation. Saturday night, some of the latest, some of the classic, but it has to be modern rock. 2000s current chart toppers. Now, taking a look at some news. Let's round up what's trending in modern rock for this world. Well, it looks like this story is creating a big buzz. Major tours and reunions. 50-something reunion tour. While it's underway and gathering a huge buzz by their fans, it says here that the band has kicked off shows early June in Los Angeles and their first major tour after a decade. Now, it says here that it's expanded significantly, the tour that is, with dozens of North American dates throughout 2026. Meantime, here's something all the way from Arctic Monkeys.

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1: New strikes across Tehran tonight as the U.S.-Israeli war on Iran.
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3: You may be hearing a lot about the Middle East conflict and wondering, how does this affect us? Here's what you need to know. When global oil prices move up and down, transportation costs are usually the first to react. And when transport costs rise, food and daily essentials can slowly become more expensive too. The good news, Malaysia's inflation is still relatively low at around 1.6%. What can you do? Keep an eye on your spending, build a small emergency fund, and plan ahead for possible gradual price increases. Global events may be unpredictable, but smart planning keeps us ahead. 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

Take the Bullets Away, song by the American alternative rock band, metal band, We As Human, was featuring guest vocals taken out from this particular singer, the front person of Flyleaf. It's none other than Lacey Starham, right here on Trax FM. That particular track was released actually back in 2013 as part of the band's self-titled major label debut album, We As Humans. Alternation, alternative rock, Saturday nights from 9 p.m. onwards. This week we're just taking it nice and easy, just a little bit before we pick it up. Now more rock news, modern rock news that's trending. While if you talk about chart dominance and radio frequent airplay for the week, looks like it's Dexter and the Moonrakers. Well, they are number one on the Billboard Alternative Airplay chart with their hit time single, Freaking Out, followed by strong showings from this band, Sublime, Dead Cab for Cutie, and their hit, which is Riptide's Muse, have got something brand new, and the other one, which is Dirty Heads. Now, these are the bands that has chart dominance and radio frequent play. But when you talk about Muse, well, it looks like Muse has released the Wow single, blending their signature progressive electro rock with fresh disco metal influence. Electronic, that is. So there you go. That's latest and what's trending when it comes to modern rock for the week. Meantime, here she is with Linkin Park, Emptiness Machine.

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2: 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So don't miss it!

Welcome to the family song by Avenged Sevenfold, taken up from the 2010 album title Nightmare. Now, you heard it right here on Tracks FM. Wrapping up this hour, that particular track, well, it was released as the second single from the album, the song from the band's first album right after the death of their drummer, The Rev. Yes, Jimmy Sullivan on December 28, 2009. Now, the song that is heavily inspired by The Rev's death and aggressively addresses grief, loss, and welcoming friends and fans into a painful reality of losing a loved one. They've put it all in a song, Avenged Sevenfold. Welcome to the family. Feel the pain. Right here, Tracks FM. Meantime, wrapping up the hour, got Peter from the Radio News Centre with the final news. Mr. Big with this one. Take cover.

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3: Salam Aliza Badani, the 11 p.m. news. Well, the Yang Lubituan Besar of Negeri Sembilan, Tuanku Mokri.

0: integrity and a strong sense of responsibility. Well, youths aged 15 to 39 make up 84% of synthetic drug addicts in the country. National Anti-Drug Agency, or AADK, said amphetamine-type stimulants such as shabu, pill, kuda and ecstasy are among the most commonly abused drugs. Synthetic drugs account for the majority of drug abuse cases, while the rest involve traditional drugs such as heroin and cannabis. Now, AADK warned that peer pressure, easy access, and the fast effects of synthetic drugs are driving youth abuse, with some viewing drug use as a lifestyle. The United Nations estimated that nearly 7 million people may have been affected by the twin earthquakes in Venezuela, which have killed 920 people and left more than 50,000 missing. UN Migration Agency said up to 2 million people in Caracas alone could have been impacted, highlighting the scale of the humanitarian crisis. The magnitude 7.2 and 7.5 earthquakes on Wednesday reduced buildings to rubble, with rescuers still searching for survivors. In football, Iranians woke early Saturday to watch their national team draw 1-1 with Egypt in the Men's World Cup group stage, missing the chance to secure direct qualification to the last 32. Well, despite the result, Iran remain in contention to reach the knockout stage for the first time, depending on results elsewhere. The draw leaves Team Melli third in Group G behind Belgium and Egypt, who both secured automatic qualification. Well, Iran must now wait to see if they advance as one of the best third-placed teams. And finally, in tennis, Madison Keys won the Eastbourne title for a third time after defeating Germany's Tatjana Maria 7-5-6-4 in the Wimbledon warm-up final on Saturday. The second seed overcame sweltering conditions on the south coast to beat the world number 112 in 93 minutes. The 31-year-old joins Chris Evert and Martina Navratilova as three-time Eastbourne champions. Well, that concludes the news, edited by Oliver During. Our next broadcast will be at 7 a.m. tomorrow to catch the FIFA World Cup 2026 for free on MyTV and the RTM Click OTT platform. Hashtag Satubola, Satudunia. 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Thanks for listening and thank you so much for turning us on. You have a lovely night ahead. Salam Malaysia Badani. Bye for now.
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Meantime, final hour. This is Music Blast Off, Saturday's edition, the 27th of June. Hi there. When you're so in love, Craig David, Sigala.

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1: The legendary Super Mok. 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
1: Hey Els, did you know over half of Malaysian adults overweight?
2: Oh no, that's alarming. So what can we do about it?
1: I guess everybody needs to stay active. That's the key. Just 20 minutes, in fact. A 20-minute workout daily, that's going to make a big difference.
2: Really? Even with our busy schedules?
1: Even with your busy schedule. Absolutely. It doesn't have to be intense. Simple activities, walking, dancing, all that counts. Let's start small and then build from there.
2: 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A little effort each day for better health sounds like a plan.
1: Great. 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Small steps can lead to big changes.
2: 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All right, green, let's go. One, two, three, and a four.
1: One, wait,
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1: I'm still at one.
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1: two,
2: eight,
1: three, four.
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Combining the both of them, and you get that one there, Seung, song by the South Korean singer Taeyang, featuring you, Lisa of Blackpink. This is Music Blaster of Saturday, 25 minutes past the hour. Here's something of the way from DNCE.

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1: 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It's solid evidence. If you don't, consider getting one. Remember, the best defense is a good offense. 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

One of those remixes, coming up to you from Liam Keegan, and that was from the original track of Carly Rae Jepsen, I Really Like You, right here, Tracks FM. And yes, before the stroke of midnight, we've got a couple of tracks here before we sign out. And just to give you a little heads up here with regards to the 2026 World Cup. Yes, all the action on the pitch. And as we end the group stages before we get into the round of 32, did mention that much earlier on our segment, which is known as Kick It Out. We have this football segment that happens at 9 p.m. So tomorrow will be another one. We'll be talking a little bit about the stage, which is round of 32. Very crucial here when it comes to the World Cup. All right, so taking a look at some of the interesting fixtures for tomorrow morning. Well, we've got the Group L playoff. Panama, England, Croatia, Ghana, both matches at 5 in the morning. You can catch it either on our RTM channel OK or probably on the Sukan channel. All right, so that's how it is for both the matches. And then in Group K, two matches with four teams. Colombia, Portugal, 7:30. Also at 7:30 on the other side is DR Congo and Uzbekistan. Group J playoff, Algeria, Austria, Jordan, Argentina. All those matches at 10 o'clock in the morning tomorrow. Some interesting fixtures before we get into the round of 32, the 2026 World Cup. Now, RTM, the official free-to-air broadcaster for the World Cup 2026 here in Malaysia, where you can get a chance to catch all matches via the official streaming platform, the RTM Click app. Have that downloaded on your smart device. All right, so signing out for tonight. Thanking you so much for joining me on a Saturday right here on Music Blast Off. Saturday's edition, the 27th of June. It's my producer, Mel, together with myself here, Gilbert. Signing out for the night. Take care. Stay safe.

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Hello, it's Ray here. Please get nice and comfortable and lock your phones, because the story is about to begin. Ladies and gentlemen, I'm gonna tell you about one of the many men. Name is irrelevant, height is irrelevant. He was 1 out of 10, I wish that I knew it then. I'm still recovering. Truly invulnerable, I love a sentiment. 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Thought I was safe again, thought he was

0: 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I left the room and never saw him again.
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0: Hey, Els, did you know over half of Malaysian adults overweight?
1: Oh, no, that's alarming. So what can we do about it?
0: I guess everybody needs to stay active. That's the key. Just 20 minutes, in fact. A 20-minute workout daily, that's going to make a big difference.
1: Really? Even with our busy schedules?
0: Even with your busy schedule. Absolutely. It doesn't have to be intense. Simple activities, walking, dancing, all that counts. Let's start small and then build from there.
1: All right, I'm in. A little effort each day for better health sounds like a plan.
0: Great. Let's inspire others to join us too. Small steps can lead to big changes.
1: Right, so let's start with us. All right, Green, let's go. One, two, three, and a four.
0: One, wait, five, I'm still at one.
1: Six, seven, two, eight,
0: three.

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0: It's too much work. I can't finish this all by today.
1: Yeah, tell me about it, la. 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It feels like there's no end in sight. 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But it's just too much. 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
0: Feeling overwhelmed by work? 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

Oh yeah, Bing Crosby and Jane Wyman sing a little song on Trax FM, the Sunday Breakfast Show, 6:10. Hey, good morning, Christio. Morning, listen, Brian, Mimi, Yip, Jeffrey and Mary, Eugene and Rocky in Malacca. Hi there, morning, Sam Adesami. Whoa, you're early today. Wishing wifey Gracie a very happy birthday today. Happy birthday, Gracie. And Fiona Young is here as well. Wishing all a very good morning. Thank you, Fiona. Here's the Four Tops. This guy's in love with you. Till noon. Morning, everybody.

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Till noon only, okay? The Four Tops on Tracks FM 614. Lena Lowe is here with us today. Hey, good morning, as usual, together with the Fab Swingers. She would like to send happy Sunday greetings and lots of love to me. Thank you, their favorite DJ. Thank you, thank you, thank you. Shirley Key, Brother Mun, Grace Key, Jackie Ong, Alan Kamel, Renny Bhaktia, Rina Shimamura, Norniti, and everybody else tuning in. Enjoy a great Sunday. Thanks, Lena. Thank you so much. Molly Williams says, hello. Good morning, everybody. Thank you, thank you, thank you. And Jackie Ong is here too. Hey, Jackie, what's up? Jackie would like to send her regards to all her friends out there, like me. Thank you. Agnes Angela, Richard Goh, Winnie Yee, Shirley Key, Ching Hock, Norniti, Christiana Chin, Awang, Fiona Yong, Grace Key, and Donnie Lim. Love always, always, always from Jackie Ang. Wow, lovely. Yes, Paper Lace. Billy, Don't Be a Hero. On Tracks. Morning, everybody.

A boy like me, a girl like you. Let's listen to Trax FM. The Sunday Breakfast Show. Cliff Richard. Hi there. Good morning, Agnes Angela. And she would like to give a shout out firstly to me. Thank you very much. Not forgetting Jackie Ang, Ron Rose, Christiana, Chegu Jong, Donnie Lim, Narnity, Lisa Rina, Lina Low, Caroline, Robert Lee, Putra, Bonio, Grace Key, Shirley Key. Lots of love always from Agnes Angela. And who else is here? Let me see. Chandrawati. Hey, good morning, Chandra. Welcome to the show. And Chandra is sending her love and kisses and hugs to me. Thank you to Doreen Pasquale, Renee Bhaktia, Norni T, Tilda Francis, Elizabeth Liu, Fiona Young, Man Andrew, Donna Lim, Zulkifli Mohamed Aris, Uncle David Supaya, wishing all a beautiful Sunday. Yeah, that's lovely. Thank you so much, Chandra. And Lisa Rina is here as well. Hey, Lisa, what's up? And Lisa would like to tell me that the weather in Kuching right now is A-okay. No problem. It's fine. And her plan for today is going to the farm later. Her farm to do some, works there. And wow, that's nice. Interesting. And enjoy the time there, okay? And meanwhile, Lisa would like to send her regards to friends Man, Shirley Key, Catherine Young, Donnie, Norniti, Christiana, Chin, Catherine Yam, Awang, Robert, Tilda, Agnes Angela, Chegu Jong, Susan, Doreen Pasquale, James Pingiran, Putra, Borneo, Elvis Franklin, and me too. Enjoy a great weekend, everybody. Hey, thanks, Lisa Rina. Thank you so very much. And Donnie Lim is here as well. Yes, sir. How are you doing, Donnie? And Donnie would like to send his regards to all pals out there, friends like Elvis, Lisa Rina, Norniti, Shirley Key, and Priscilla Wong and Yong, Christiana, Chandra, Richard Goh, Agnes Angela, Jackie, Tilda, Renee, Lina, Grace, Chegu Jong, James Pingiran, Catherine Yam, Eric Lee, and Go and me. Thank you so very much. Donnie Lim, thank you. Terima kasih, thank you so very much. And let's do one more. Awang Idris has dropped in. Awang Idris, all the way from Bintulu, of course, sending love and hugs to everybody, including me. Hey, thank you so much to Nadia Hamid. Now, who else? Norniti, Robert, Jalil Ramli of Bintulu, Lisa Rina, Shirley Key, James Pingiran, Joseph C, Winnie Yee, Tilda Francis, Fiona Young, Zakaria Salaman, Jackie Ang, and all wonderful friends tuning in. Have a wonderful, wonderful, wonderful weekend. Thank you, Awang. Thank you so very much.

Oops, sorry about that. I don't really know what happened, you know. Let me just get it right. And here we go. One more time. Glenn Frey, the one you love. Right here on the Sunday Breakfast Show. We've got a short World Cup update for you coming up here on Trax. The detailed update will be happening at 9:30 this morning on the Sunday Breakfast Show. Okay, Glenn, you ready? Here goes. Start singing. Morning, everybody.

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0: Hey, good morning, everybody. We've got a short report now for you, but the detailed report will be coming up later on this morning at 9:30 right here on the Sunday Breakfast Show. Okay, now, happening now, the Group L matches, okay? The Panama and England, Panama 0 or nil, England is 2. 2 goals from England. Wow. And also in Group L, Croatia versus Ghana. Croatia is 1, has scored 1 goal. Ghana, 0, nil. Okay, at 7:30 happening is Colombia versus Portugal. Also at 7:30 is the Democratic Republic of the Congo and Uzbekistan. Okay, those matches are on at 7:30. And that's the quick update for you on Trax FM of the World Cup.
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Rose Iwanaga and the Avengers, Too Young on Trax FM. Christiana Chin, hey, hey, hey. Good morning from the land below the wind. And the wind is blowing very nicely on this beautiful Sunday morning, yeah? Yes, Christiana, hi there, welcome. And she's sending her love, love, love, love, love to me. Thank you. To Shirley, Munn, Elvis Franklin, Donnie, Catherine, Agnes Angela, Lizarina, Nornity, Fiona, Jackie, Grace, Lena, and all wonderful friends tuning in. Enjoy a wonderful weekend. Thanks, my friend. Thank you so very much for dropping in. And Catherine Yam. Hi there. Good morning, Catherine. She's here. And let's see. She's sending her regards to me. Thank you to John M. Ting, Irene Yam, Catherine Young. Also, let's see. Shaliki, Manandru, Elvis Franklin, Fiona Young, Priscilla Young, Awang, Tila Francis, James, Pingiran, Helen Kwe, Lee Man Hui, Christiana, Lizarina, KP, Don and Lim, Nornity, Winnie Seong, Mimi Yip, and Kangan Rose. Have a great, great day. Thank you so much, Chris, Catherine Yam. Thank you. And you have a good day, okay? Have a nice, nice Sunday, won't you, huh? Who else is here? Let me see. Grace Key from the land below the wind, Kinningau. Hi there, Grace. Good to have you on board this morning. And she says, happy Sunday morning vibes to me. Thank you to Shirley, Catherine, Munn, Robert, Ong Cheng Hock, Vivo, Listen Brian, Donnie, Winnie, Jackie Ang, Agnes Angela, Dolce Smith, Christiana, Lizarina, Rina Shimamura, Jackie Ang, and all dear friends. Enjoy the Sunday. Yes, okay, music coming up. Oh, Blue Eyes, Frank Sinatra. Strangers in the Night.

0: Hooked on Classics on Trax FM. Ale Hermits next with the news. 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I'll be right back.
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0: Good morning. Salam Malaysia Madani. Ilham Ifan with Prime at 7 a.m. Here are the headlines. Gazetting 50 acres of Bandar Malaysia land as Malay Reserve reflects political courage, wisdom, and eligible companies urged to register for SKDS. The news info. The decision to gazette 50 acres of land in Bandar Malaysia as Malay Reserve land is a significant step to safeguard Bumiputra interests, requiring both political courage and careful consensus building. Prime Minister Dato' Sri Anwar Ibrahim said the 480-acre Bandar Malaysia site was taken back by the government after the project failed due to alleged abuses under the previous administration. It is now being managed by Khazanah Nasional Berhad and Petroleum Nasional Berhad.
1: Saya nak peruntukkan 50 ekar sebagai tanah reserve Melayu. 50 ekar itu sama menjadi 5,000 ekar di Kedah ke di Ulu Terengganu ke sebagainya. Dari segi value, saya tidak rampas tanah-tanah yang bukan Melayu. Ini tanah yang sudah menjadi milik kerajaan.
0: The Prime Minister said the government has briefed leaders from various communities on the rationale behind the move to prevent misunderstandings and ensure smooth implementation. The fixed quota rates of subsidized diesel for several types of land transport vehicles for goods under the Subsidized Diesel Control System, SKDS, will be reviewed. This is to ensure the subsidy distribution is more accurate and in line with actual operational needs. Domestic Trade and Cost of Living Minister Dato' Armiza Muhammad Ali said the decision was made following Friday's cabinet meeting.
2: Kita membuat pelarasan yang terkini, iaitu antaranya mengambil kira faktor teknikal, melihat kepada contohnya aspek BDM, berat dengan muatan, yang kedua kapasiti enjin, yang ketiga tentang kategori lori, tahap penggunaan bahan api serta pola operasi kenderaan.
0: Dato' Armizan also noted there are still public transport and goods transportation companies eligible for diesel subsidies that have not yet registered under the SKDS. The Minister of Domestic Trade and Cost of Living said, based on Road Transport Department data, most companies that have not submitted their applications are located in Sabah and Sarawak.
2: Kepada semua syarikat-syarikat yang berkelakar ni, jenis pengangkutan 23 itu, termasuklah juga pengangkutan awam lah, 10 kategori itu, daftarlah segera untuk memanfaatkan subsidi. Sebab ada di Sabah, Sarawak ni, ada yang sebelum ni, even yang public transport, mereka tidak daftar sebab harga itu tidak berapa jauh.
0: 172 candidates from various political parties will contest the 60th Johor State election after the nomination process concluded yesterday. Election Commission Chairman Dato' Sri Ramlan Harun said, of the total, 138 are male candidates and 34 female.
3: Secara keseluruhannya, bilangan pertandingan mengikut penjuru adalah seperti berikut. 2 penjuru, 14 dun. 3 penjuru, 27 dun. 4 penjuru, 12 dun dan 5 penjuru, 3 dun.
0: Pakatan Harapan and Barisan Nasional are fielding 56 candidates each, followed by Perikatan Nasional with 33, Parti Bersama Malaysia with 15, Moda with 4, Asli and Parti Sosialis Malaysia with 1 each, while 6 candidates are contesting as independents. Early voting for the Johor State election is on July 7th, while polling day is on July 11th. Meanwhile, with the campaign period for the 60th Johor State election firmly underway, Johor Police Chief Dato' Abdul Rahman Arsad reminded all political parties and candidates to campaign responsibly and comply with election laws and regulations. He also warned against any action that could threaten public order. Now in a worrying trend, youth aged between 15 and 39 account for 84% of synthetic drug addicts in the country. National Anti-Drug Agency Director General Dato' Ruslin Jusso said amphetamine-type stimulants such as methamphetamine, yaba and ecstasy are among the most widely abused substances. Peer pressure, easy access to synthetic drugs and the faster effects compared to traditional drugs are the main reasons for youth involvement, with abuse of these substances increasingly seen as a lifestyle among some groups.

0: wider U.S.-Iran peace effort. Qasim called the deal humiliating, shameful, and a surrender of sovereignty, and labeled it null and void. He instead called for the full implementation of Washington's deal with Tehran, which includes an end to the fighting in Lebanon. The death toll in Venezuela's twin earthquake disaster reached 1,430, and millions more were feared to lack sanitation and other basic needs. The search for survivors saw desperate attempts by local residents to claw away rubble from apartment buildings that collapsed in Wednesday's two quakes. Experts say the first 72 hours after natural disasters are the key narrow window for finding the living. The twin earthquakes of magnitude 7.2 and 7.5 were the strongest to hit the country since 1900. Tens of millions are braving a weekend of extreme temperatures in Europe as a deadly heat wave moves eastwards. While some mild relief is expected in Western Europe, German forecasters are warning that more temperature records could still be broken over the weekend as eastern countries issue a slew of red alerts for the coming days. Health Minister Stéphanie Rist said France is seeing a higher than normal number of deaths due to the heat wave baking the country. Spain had already said the heat wave could be linked to 212 deaths over a four-day period. And we'll be back after this short message.
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0: Welcome back. England won Group L at the World Cup after eventually clicking into gear to beat Panama 2-0, while Croatia defeated Ghana 2-1 and both those nations progressed. Jude Bellingham and Harry Kane scored for England, who had laboured through the first half and now head to Atlanta for their last 32 game. In other World Cup news, the captain of the Iranian national football team has criticised FIFA and its president Gianni Infantino over their handling of football's biggest tournament, the World Cup. Mehdi Taremi called the treatment his team has been subjected to unfair. Speaking to reporters after a third group stage draw with Egypt, he lamented that FIFA has been unable to solve the problems they have faced since the start of the tournament on June 11th. Brazil held their penultimate training session Saturday in New Jersey, with almost the full squad present ahead of their World Cup Round of 32 clash against Japan. The only absentee was forward Rafinha, who is still recovering from a right thigh injury. Following the practice, the Brazilian team travelled to Houston, where they will complete their final preparations before the match. The five-time world champions will face Japan Monday as they continue their pursuit of the sixth title, having topped Group C with a 3-0 victory over Scotland at Miami Stadium. Finally, turning to tennis, two-time Wimbledon quarterfinalist Madison Keys clinched her third Eastbourne Open title with a 7-5, 6-4 win over Tatiana Maria. Germany's Maria, who won the Queen's Club Championship last year, saved three set points to make it 5-5 in the first set, but former Australian Open champion Keys won the next two games to take the first set. A break in the seventh game tilted the second set in the America's favour as well, as she claimed another victory in the tournament, where she won her first WTA title in 2014. 31-year-old Keys will face fellow American Kayla Day in the first round at Wimbledon. And now a recap of the headlines. Gazetting 50 acres of Bandar Malaysia land as Malay Reserve reflects political courage, wisdom, and eligible companies urged to register for SKDS. That was the news edited by Kamala Badri. Catch the FIFA World Cup 2026 for free on MyTV at the RTM Click OTT platform. Hashtag Satu Bola, Satu Dunia. Experience every goal, every moment, every emotion with RTM. Salam, Malaysia Madani.
2: Thank you very much. Hey, Ilham.
0: You're
2: good
0: welcome.
2: Morning.
0: Hey, morning.
2: Hello. How you doing?
0: I'm doing good, man.
2: How was yesterday, man? When you went home, you relaxed and enjoy and had good food. You had a nice lunch and dinner. What about supper?
0: Oh,
2: do you have supper? I mean, do you make it a point to have supper or no?
0: Oh, no, no. They have time.
2: When you were younger? No.
0: No, not really.
2: Okay, that's a good habit. good habit. You know, when I was younger, I used to have, supper all the time. Oh.

0: Ooh. So that wasn't really that good. I realized that along the way, so I stopped.
1: Was it a heavy supper?
0: Not really. It's like a bowl of noodles or something.
1: Ooh.
0: But it's not actually good, you know. Not biscuits, by the way.
1: Ah.
0: Biscuits are okay, but no, it's like a bowl of maybe, you know, prawn mee or something, you know.
1: Mm.
0: Which is quite large considering it's supper.
1: Oh.
0: But that was before. I don't do that anymore. And yeah, yesterday the Mystery Sound Challenge, you got it wrong. I'm sorry.
1: No.
0: Yeah. But today we've got the Picture Puzzle Challenge. I think you will get it right.
1: All right. I'm going to redeem myself.
0: Maybe not, though. Because, yeah, wait. I was thinking of something else, but now I remember.
1: Mm.
0: The picture, right? The picture that I am using today is rather tricky. In fact, it never occurred to me until I saw it like a couple or 3 days ago.
1: Oh.
0: You know, and it's like, oh yay, this thing, you know, I haven't seen this in a long time. In fact, I've forgotten all about it, and I'm quite sure a lot of people have already forgotten about it. It'll be interesting. And if I don't know about you, but you see what happens, okay?
1: All right. All right.
0: Okay, and before I let you go, you know, I read this piece of news on the internet, and it's quite, I don't know, as far as food lover like me is concerned, it's a bit confusing. Now, a Malaysian diner was left confused after her chicken chop, right?
1: Huh?
0: Her chicken chop order allegedly came with a sliced bread strips instead of the usual fries. So
1: Ooh.
0: What happened there? Would you eat it if you order chicken chop, right? And instead of fries, you get a side of
1: bread
0: strips.
1: Bread
0: passing
1: strips.
0: Off as fries. I don't know what happened.
1: Bread strips?
0: Yeah.
1: It's like a shape of a... just a normal bread, right?
0: Yeah, bread. They cut it into strips, you know, so they pass it off as fries. That really happened. It's in the news.
1: I don't believe it.
0: Yeah, but would you eat it if it were served to you?
1: Because
0: instead of fries, you get bread slices passing off as fries.
1: Because I
0: can't take it, man. I'm a fries person, so for me, I'll say, no, take it back to the kitchen, you know, and bring me fries. What about you?
1: Exceptionally, unless they serve it with mushroom soup, that I would take it. But
0: to dip it into the mushroom soup, right?
1: Yes.
0: The bread slices, so it's fine after all.
1: Yeah. If it's not, serve it with the soup.
0: You are not so fussy, I guess, a food person, right?
1: Yeah.
0: Good for you, man. Good for you.
1: Yeah.
0: Yeah. Hey, I'll talk to you later.
1: Will do.
0: Thanks. And that's Ilham with the news and our little conversation on tracks. Time for a history lesson. Stand by.
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3: On this day in 2011, the former Perdana Lake Gardens was officially renamed as Perdana Botanical Garden in a ceremony held at the park itself in Kuala Lumpur. The event marked the formal rebranding of the 101-hectare green space located within the Kuala Lumpur Heritage Park, surrounded by key landmarks such as the Tun Abdul Razak Memorial, National Monument Tugu Negara, the National Planetarium, Butterfly Park and Carcosa Seri Negara. Originally developed as a recreational park, the area was enhanced with a diverse collection of tropical plants. The rebranding project was carried out in three phases with a total cost of RM35 million. A total of 1,275 trees were planted, including special species representing Malaysian states and places. A dedicated section was also created for trees planted by visiting foreign dignitaries during official state visits, symbolizing international friendship and diplomacy.
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One of these nights. The Eagles on Tracks FM, the Sunday Breakfast Show. Hi there, good morning everyone. Welcome to the second hour of the show. Lots more show to go till noon. Stick around for a jolly good time. Oh yes, and now it's time for me to check into my Facebook page. Tracks FM, Albert Ng, Tracks FM, yeah? And as usual, we'll be welcoming the first three listeners who managed to cross the Tracks gate first, second, and third. Yeah, so we have the gold medalist, the silver medalist, and the bronze medalist. Let's waste no time. Away we go. The gold medalist. Let's welcome... Big hand, please, for Winnie Yi. Yes, Winnie Yi, congratulations. Well done, you are number one this morning. Wow, and Winnie is sending Sunday good vibes, or rather good Sunday vibes, with lots of love from a fine morning in Cebu, especially to her all-time favorite DJ Albert. Thank you so much. Brother Mun, Robert Lee, Priscilla Yong, and Wong, Jackie Ang, Ong Cheng Hock, Chegu Jong, Awang Idris, Caroline, Shirley Key, Rina Shimamura, and lots more. The complete list is right here on my Facebook page. Yeah? So Winnie Yi, congrats again. You are number one. The fastest fingers of them all. Now, number two, the silver medalist. Ladies and gentlemen, I give you... Mun Andrew Manford, congratulations, well done, you are number two. Yes, and Mun says, music always knows how to say what's in my heart, and when a song takes me back, that's when the memories start flowing, and that's when I just have to send in my, you know, shout-outs to the Sunday Breakfast Show. Oh yes, and a shout-out to sisters Winnie Yi and Lina Lo, Brother Yi Huat Ang, friends Christiana Chin, Lisa Rina, Elvis Franklin, Grace Key Chandrawati, Fiona Yong, Catherine Yam, Priscilla Yong, Richard Goh, Caroline Ng, Andy S, BH, and so many more. The complete list is here in my Facebook timeline. Mun, congratulations. Well done, you are number two. And now, number three. Who could it be? Yes, here we go. Oh yeah! Priscilla Yong, congratulations Priscilla, welcome. You are number three bronze medalist, and she's sending her warmest regards to Winnie Yi, to Robert Lee, Elvis, Mun, Donnie, Chegu Jong, Doreen Pasquale, Fiona Yong, Cheng Hock, Rini Bhaktia, Terry Yeo, Awang Idris, Catherine Yam, Catherine Yong, Shirley Key, and all wonderful friends. Thank you so much, Priscilla. Congratulations. Well done. You are number three. Okay, I've got a few more names here, so let's go. Robert Lee, hello there. Good morning. And Robert is sending his warmest regards to favorite DJ Albert. Thank you so very much. Woo! Eric Lee, Vivo, Elizabeth, Shirley Key, Winnie Yi, Renee Bhaktia, Priscilla Yong, Awang Idris, KP, Doran Pasquale, Liz Arena, Jackie Ang, Grace Key, Agnes Angela, Peter Tinkow, and so many more. Thank you, Robert Lee. Elvis Franklin is here as well, and he's sending his love and warmest regards to me. Thank you to friends Jennifer Lau, Mun Andrew, Narniti, Rina Shimamura, Donnie Lim, Liz Arena, Priscilla Yong, Andy S, Doreen Pasquale, Catherine Yam, Christiana Chin, Dolce Smith, Macy Jenny, Fiona Yong, and Zulkifli Muhammad Aris. Thank you, Elvis. Narniti, I see her name here too. Wow, you are fast today. And she says, good morning, Albert. And she would like to send her shout out to, Elvis, to... Donnie, Awang, Lizarina, Jackie Ang, Agnes Angela, Richard Goh, Fajra Shidik, Grace Key, Chandra, Tilda, Robert, Christiana Chin, and so many more, including Chegu Jong.
Thank you, Non-80. Thank you so very much. And I've got, I think, three more names. Okay. Richard Goh. Hey, good morning, Richard Goh from the historical city of Malacca. And he would like to send his shout out to me. Thank you so very much. And birthday baby, Gladys Poa, who celebrated her special day on the 27th of June, yesterday. So very happy belated birthday to you, Gladys Poa. Hoping that you have had a great day. And the message, happy belated birthday to you, and may there be many more years of health, of healthy and happy celebrations for you, for your good self. Okay, thank you so much. A shout out also going out to Maichi Mun, Elizabeth Arrigo, Jackie Ang, Donnie Lim, Evelyn Lim, Norniti, Joel Jarach, Liz and Brian, Betty Quirk, and so many more. Thank you so much. Richard Goh, thank you. Okay, two more names. Vivo, good morning, Vivo. How's it going, man? I trust all is good, and thank you for joining us every weekend. Wonderbar. And a very good morning shout out to me. Thank you very much to pals Robert Lee, Terrio, Fiona Young, Macy Jenny, Lee Man Hui, Grace Key, Catherine Young, Liz and Brian, Rina Shimamura, Helen Kuei, Betty Quirk, Melissa Siracord, and so many more. Okay, one more name, Betty Quirk. Hey, good morning. She wave her hands at everybody and say, morning, morning, morning, morning, morning. Thank you, Betty, and thank you so much. And now the music continues. It's the Carpenters. Jambalaya, Tracks, morning.

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1: Before Lionel Messi lifted the trophy in 2022, his tournament started in complete disaster. Huge underdog Saudi Arabia shocked the world by beating Argentina 2-1 in the opening group match, causing the King of Saudi Arabia to declare an immediate national public holiday the very next day.
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I should have known better. Jim Diamond, don't you just love it when he wails? Like, I should have known better. Oh, what a beautiful song there, though. I love it. From the 80s, no less. It's the Sunday Breakfast Show. Hi there. Good morning, everybody. Welcome to the show. And, okay, time for me to go back to my Facebook page and say hello to some listeners. I have refreshed the page, and these are the names I see on my screen. Hi, Donnie. Hi, Christiana. Hi, Winnie's back. And Kangan Rose, a.k.a. Chegu Rose. And wishing Gladys Poir a very happy belated birthday yesterday. Thank you, Chegu Rose. And Ji Chun Fo, hello, good morning, sir. And welcome, Mike Chi. Hey, Mike Chi is saying a very beautiful day to all his friends out there, like Richard Goh, Catherine Lau, Angela Tay, Zahara Ibrahim, Noriniti, Lisa Rina, Lisa Idris, Shirley Key, Lee Man Hui, Fiona Yong, Catherine Young, Helen Quay, Danny Moy, Nancy Cheong, Ron Rose, and everyone else. Have a pleasant Sunday. Thank you, Mai Chi. Thank you. Chegu Jong is here as well. She says, it's a cool morning in Kuching after a wet, wet night. Wow. Okay. In KL, not so wet. But still okay. You know, it's not really that hot, but it was okay. But no rain, though, yesterday. Okay, let's hope the rain will come later today in KL. All right, so Chegu Jong is sending buckets full of love and thanks to Agnes Angela, Lina Lo, Norniti, Lisa Rina, Donnie, Winnie Yee, Fiona, Doreen Pasquale, Priscilla Young, Priscilla Wong, Betty Quirk, Robert Lee, Catherine Young, Georgia Rach, and many more. Have a great Sunday, sending love to all of ya. Okay, let's see who else is here. Gladys Poir. Hey, Gladys, happy belated birthday, yeah? You take care. And she sends hugs to everyone. W.C. Mitch. Sexy guy, W.C. Mitch. Hi there. Welcome, and he sends love to everybody. Thanks, Mitch. Susan Tay, hello there. Good morning. And Awang Idris is sending his love to all his friends like me, like Lizarina, Noriniti, Joseph C., Winnie Yee, Shirley Key, Priscilla Young, Robert, Jennifer, Jennifer, Zakora Sulaiman,